0: It is Magic 89.9, the Air Peninsula's hit music station, and a somber right there in 12 to 12. We are broadcasting live, of course, from the Port Lincoln Show, and people are starting to rock up, which is fantastic. Getting along to check everything out here. And we also have our wheel spins going on here as well. Completely free. Kids can come along and give it a spin, and they can win themselves a great prize here. I mean, we're talking lollies, we're talking fruit boxes, more lollies, we've got vouchers, Glen Forest Tourist Park, and of course, a kids tool belt set as well that could be won as well. And Jazz, I tell you, the wheel spins are going quite popular.
1: They are. Who doesn't love spinning our wheel, though?
0: Oh, exactly. Especially when it's free. I mean, come on.
1: Exactly. So we've got some lollies, we've got some fruit boxes, yep. We've got some McDonald's vouchers.
0: Yeah,
1: so
0: yeah.
1: We got some free cheeseburgers, and we got some free coffees for the adults.
0: Free coffees for the adults. Well, there we go. That's always good. Got to say a big thank you to the businesses that have supported us with this and given us a lot of these items to give out to people.
1: That's right. So big shout out to Drake's Port Lincoln.
0: Yeah.
1: McDonald's Port Lincoln and Baker's Delight Port Lincoln.
0: Oh, there we go.
1: Yeah.
0: Fantastic. And of course the tool belt there.
1: Yes, the tool belt, that was actually donated from our boss.
0: Oh, well, there we go.
1: Yes.
0: Good stuff. And
1: yes,
0: Glen Forest stuff. Vouchers too.
1: And we've got a couple Glen Forest vouchers. A couple have already been won.
0: Yeah.
1: So come and see me, guys, if you want to get your hands on some of these prizes.
0: Exactly. It is completely free to spin the wheel. You're just going to be a child, not young at heart, isn't really accepted on this one.
1: Hey, I've got some coffees here for the adults.
0: Well, that's true. That's true. If you like, mate, give the wheel a big spin there. See how you go. See what you come up with.
1: Let's have a look.
0: What have we got on the wheel there, Jazz?
1: You got some lollies.
0: Lollies.
1: Yeah.
0: Go.
1: Here you go, mate. You like Chubba Chub lollies? Here, take a handful of these.
0: There we go.
1: There
0: good
1: you
0: stuff.
1: Go.
0: It's that simple. So, of course, everyone can win with us here at Magic. And we are located just a little bit further down from where we normally are. We're normally down at the pavilion.
1: Yes.
0: But we're a little scared of the weather.
1: Yes. It's not looking too bad, though.
0: No, that's right. That's right. I mean, from the way the weather report was talking, you know, we're expecting rain, hail, thunder, and all that sort of stuff. Maybe not all of that, but still. But it's turned out to be pretty good so far this morning.
1: It's a pretty good day. A little bit chilly, but the wind's still down. And there's no rain about. So.
0: Exactly, exactly. It just looks threatening.
1: Yeah, that's it.
0: Bring an umbrella with you just in case, though.
1: Just in case.
0: Hey, let's get back to the hits now. Let's go into a throwback to the 90s. Wilson Phillips on Magic 89.9.

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Sonny Federa and Let Me Be In Your Arms. What a great track. Nice and boppy and happy, which is what we love to see. Lots of happy people coming into the Port Lincoln show as well. The SES drone that's flying around at the moment, taking all kinds of things. Jazz is her... Well, she's lined up with a couple of kids at the moment. We're doing some wheel spins and winning some prizes and all sorts there. Kids are more than welcome to come along, spin the wheel completely free, and they can win some great prizes there as well. As we mentioned, let's carry on with the hits, though. Powderfinger right now.

0: Yeah, there's Magic 89.9, the Eyre Peninsula's hit music station. Olivia Dean, and be nice to each other. Hey, it's always a nice thing to say. I think there was a guy on TV who used to say that all the time, Jerry Springer, going from memory. He used to end off his show saying, be nice to each other.
1: I think I do recall that, Brett.
0: Yeah, rather interesting show that was too.
1: Yeah, very interesting, to say the least.
0: Yeah. But hey, speaking of shows, we're here at the Port Lincoln Show for today. We're here until midday, and there's a lot going on. There's people walking past with doggies and all sorts.
1: There is. How cute are the dogs?
0: I know, right?
1: Oh, speaking of, here's another cute dog walking past us. She's in the dog show.
0: Fantastic.
1: Oh.
0: Snowbell. Okay. What category is Snowbell going in?
2: Best trick.
0: Yep.
2: Judge's choice and best on parade.
0: Oh, beautiful. Well, best of luck to your dog there. Hopefully you're able to get a prize in that one. That would be awesome. Hey, we got new sport and weather in just a moment. We're also going to be catching up with a gentleman by the name of Jake, I believe.
1: Yes, entertainment officer.
0: Entertainment officer. There we go, the official title. And we'll find out more about what's going on with the Port Lincoln Show after 10 o'clock new sport and weather here on Magic.
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15: Hi there, Alana McIntyre here with the latest. More mayhem at Sydney Airport, where two planes have nearly collided this morning. A Jetstar Airbus that was heading to the Gold Coast had to quickly brake on the tarmac to dodge being hit by a massive international Qatar Boeing 777. As a result of the quick braking action, one person has suffered minor injuries.
16: With the sudden stop, we have had a situation where one of our cabin crew is injured. We will be returning to the bay. I'm just trying to organise that.
15: The Jetstar pilot is pointing the finger at the tug towing the Qatar plane, but the details around the incident are yet to be confirmed. It's the second near miss at Sydney Airport in the last 2 weeks. A man is fighting for life after being found on the ground in Melbourne with stab wounds in what's believed to be a random attack. Police think he may have been hit in the head first with a helmet after midnight at South Yarra before being stabbed. A woman who crashed into a bus shelter in Sydney's north has been charged with 11 offences. A group of people waiting for a bus managed to get out of the way as her Audi smashed into the shelter at Lane Cove yesterday. The 29-year-old woman was seen swerving through traffic beforehand. She's accused of running down the road before trying to enter other cars to escape after the crash. And the Weather Bureau is being accused of making more than 600 wrong predictions over the last 2.5 years in Queensland. That's according to an investigation by the Sunday Mail.
14: Sharky Sports Bar, your front row seat to live sport.
15: The Crows have survived a scare from Richmond to keep their top four hopes alive. Adelaide coach Matthew Nix calling their 9-point win at a drenched Adelaide Oval ugly.
17: The conditions didn't help second half. I think it was always going to be a bit of a slog, but even early we were just not where we needed to be. So we get a short turnaround but there'll be some guys that are challenged out of this one.
15: In the other games, Geelong defeated Essendon by 67 points and Sydney had a 97-point win over Port Adelaide at the SCG.
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14: 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Weather Watch.
19: On the west coast, a cloudy one with a very high chance of showers with some possible small hail west of Nullarbor and the chance of a thunderstorm south of Streaky Bay with some west to northwesterly winds 25 to 35 kilometres per hour, tending west to southwesterly 35 to 50 kilometres per hour throughout the day. Then becoming westerly 25 to 35 kilometres per hour during this evening. Top temperatures in Elliston at 16 and Woodna with a top of 13. On the eastern Eyre Peninsula, a cloudy one with a very high chance of rain and the chance of a thunderstorm as well, with some north to northwesterly winds 20 to 30 kilometres per hour, turning westerly 25 to 40 kilometres per hour throughout the day, with top temperatures in Cleve at 14 and Kimber with a top of 13. Finally, on the lower Eyre Peninsula, a cloudy one with a very high chance of showers and the chance of a thunderstorm with some north to northwesterly winds 20 to 30 kilometres per hour, turning west to southwesterly 25 to 40 kilometres per hour throughout the day. Top temperatures in Coffin Bay 15, Cummins 13 and Port Lincoln with a top today of 14.
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0: It is Magic 89.9, the Eyre Peninsula's hit music station, G Flip and A Bed on Fire. I think Midnight Oil did a song like that too. Anyway, we are broadcasting live today from the Port Lincoln Show. And if you were on social media anytime over the last, I'd say pretty much the last month, you'd be seeing a lot of posts popping up on social media all to do with the Port Lincoln Show. And I've got the man responsible for all those posts, Jake, he's with me right now. Jake, how are you, mate?
1: Good, thanks, Brad. How are you?
0: Good, good. So all the social media posts and everything you've been doing for the Port Lincoln Show, I mean, you've made sure everybody knows what's happening and when the show is.
1: That's it. My whole goal was to make sure that nobody in this town knew that the Port Lincoln Show was not coming, you know, that they weren't going to miss the date. There's no excuse for them not to be here.
0: No, exactly, exactly. I mean, it's going to be a fantastic time for families to get out and enjoy themselves. I mean, there's plenty of food options as well. There's plenty of things for the kids to get involved with as well. Lots going on in the pavilion too.
1: Man, heaps of stuff going on all around the place. And we've got heaps of indoor places making sure that it's nice and dry, nice and warm, nice and cozy.
0: Yep.
1: Factoring in for today's potential bad weather.
0: That's right.
1: But I believe in miracles and I reckon the weather could be good.
0: Yeah. Well, I mean, you can pretty well guarantee it. When it comes to Port Lincoln Showtime, the weather just sort of goes a little, you know, we get a little worried about it.
1: That's it.
0: Yeah, yeah. So as far as events that are going on today at the Port Lincoln Show, I mean, I understand the poultry section has been cancelled due to the fear of the bird flu, which is completely understandable. Have there been any other events that have been canned for today?
1: Yeah, we've had to cancel the horses.
0: Right.
1: Just because of the risk of weather. We have to make sure, we need to make sure the riders and the animals were safe.
0: Yes, exactly.
1: But that's been rescheduled.
0: Yep.
1: So for anyone who's that affects, the equestrian team have all rescheduled that.
0: Yep. Oh, fantastic. So they're all happy with that one there. So as far as events go, let's talk about it. What have we got going on today?
1: Man, so we've got the main stage as you come into the gates. We've got performances coming from Cool for Kids.
0: Yep.
1: Which they'll be putting on a musical bubble show. They've got Dig a Dog and a Fairy Princess and Great Thing for the Kids.
0: Yep.
1: We also have Lisa Fox just kicking off right now in our other stage.
0: Right.
1: Down in the owner's bar. Once again, designed for the kids. Nice and dry. Right next to the Flying Doctor's Donut Service.
0: Yep, yep. The best donuts in town too.
1: 100%. I'll be ripping into those. We also got performances from Port Lincoln Primary School, and also Panindi School. That's been organised by Scott McConnell, big brass band.
0: Uh-huh.
1: We then also got the Japanese taiko drummers, which is going to be pretty sick. From the local Japanese taiko drummers. We've also got St. Joseph's High School. They're going to be showcasing a bunch of their students.
0: Right, okay.
1: Very, very cool. We've got performances from MTC Dance, who've just come back from their competition over in Adelaide.
0: Yeah, yeah.
1: So they're competition ready and ready to showcase what they do.
0: Excellent.
1: We've then got Funk and Soul Collective, Free Diesel.
0: Yep.
1: Which that's going to be sick. That's going to warm everybody right up.
0: Sweet
1: funk and soul.
0: Yeah, we should clarify the Free Diesel is the name of the band. It's not what's on offer. Yeah,
1: correct. But named because of the fuel crisis. That's
0: right. Enough.
1: Free Diesel. What? Really? No.
0: Yeah.
1: And then we also have the Gypsy Collective closing up the main stage.
0: Right, okay.
1: As well, which they're really cool. I think there's 9 or 8 people in that band. And really, really unique, really original, and perfect way to sign that the day off. We've then got in the owners and trainers bar, we've also got a brand new segment called Unearthed.
0: Right.
1: Which this is showcasing new local upcoming talent.
0: Oh, brilliant.
1: Under 25s and giving them an opportunity to perform with live professional sound and just getting known in the community as performers outside of school.
0: Yeah, exactly. Well. But I guess that's always a hard thing when you've got a school band together and everything like that. It's hard getting after school to get yourself out there and get people to know what your band is all about.
1: That's exactly right. And they've been like handpicked and curated, they're really good. They're really talented kids. So it's really worth seeing them.
0: Definitely, yeah.
1: As well. And then we've also got Nick Creek, who's a local guitar legend. He's playing Warm Adelaide. He's, you know, played, toured around. He's a world-class player.
0: He is, very, very much so. He did a great version of Down Under on TV.
1: Yeah.
0: Can't remember the show he was on, though. I think it might have been Australian Idol or something like that.
1: Yeah, maybe.
0: Yeah, maybe. I'm a little fuzzy. It was a couple of years ago. I've had a few sleeps since then.
1: And then we've also got in the hub where the markets and stalls are. We've got nice, chilled acoustic music provided by, there's Amelia and Johnny Murray, who Amelia had one of her first shows here as a professional performer last year. And so now she's actually here performing as a professional, you know, doing her own duo with Johnny, which is really cool.
0: Yeah, that's amazing.
1: And then we also have Amber, who's one of the local singing teachers in town and just been doing the Peter Pan musical.
0: Yeah,
1: Navigators. We get to hear her sing and showcase what she does as well.
0: Fantastic.
1: And then we've also then got the Cookie Farmers, who are a great little acoustic duo.
0: Yeah.
1: Just creating nice, warm vibes in the hub. So with heaps of chairs, heaps of seating, all available. So everyone, once again, can stay dry and just enjoy the talent.
0: Exactly. I mean, there's so much local talent here on the Eyre Peninsula and in Port Lincoln as well. Now, of course, when you do come in through the gates, so dare say everyone gets a show book. So they can run through pretty much everything we've just spoken about, because, I mean, we've thrown a lot of information out there.
1: Yes. 100%.
0: Yeah, so do check the show book and have a good look around through that book to see when all these events are happening and the likes there. Jake, thank you so much for all your work. You and the team of the committee have been putting into the Paul Lincoln Show this year.
1: Yeah, big shout out to the volunteers and the committee members. They've been working tirelessly for the last almost 6 months.
0: Exactly.
1: At least.
0: Yeah.
1: They're off the just doing it off their own back, you know.
0: Yeah. I dare say they're already starting to plan for the Paul Lincoln Show for 2027.
1: We are, and we're looking for more. And we are looking for more volunteers. So if you want to be a part of the committee and be a part of next year's show, please get in touch with us. Send us an email. All the information will be on the Paul Lincoln Show website after this show. So we would love your help.
0: Fantastic. So get around that one. Thank you so much, Jake. We can get back to the hits right now. Bruno Mars on Magic 89.9.

It is Magic 89.9, the Air Peninsula's hit music station, and Paul Russell, the little boo thing. We're coming to you live today from the Port Lincoln Show, and lots of action happening down here at the show. I'm seeing a lot of people walking past with dogs, and they're putting their dogs into the, it's kind of like a little talent show for dogs, actually. Yeah, so maybe your dog is a rather talented little pooch. Want to get a little pooch involved in the Port Lincoln Show as well. Might be able to come out with some nice prizes on there too. We're going to keep going with the hit. So Caddo and John has turned the lights off on Magic.

0: It is Magic 89.9, the Peninsula's hit music station. Good morning to you. We're coming to you live today from the Port Lincoln Show. Great to see so many people out and about and a lot of kids getting along and giving our wheel a spin and winning themselves some yummy prizes, like stuff from Macca's. We've got stuff there from Baker's Delight and also Drake's Supermarket too, with some lollies and drink boxes and all that kind of stuff. So it's a great to see there, and of course. Now, there is a lot going on at the Port Lincoln Show, and Jazz, the paper has just dropped down on the floor behind you there to do with all the stuff we're going to talk about, which is, of course, the Kids' Corner that I'm just going to have a quick chat on that one there, because there's lots going on. I mean, there's Sanctuary on Air. There is also Cool for Kids. There's Making a Difference Cat Rescue.
1: Adopt a greyhound.
0: Yeah.
1: So I did see a very cute greyhound walking around before.
0: I know, I got to pat it. Ha ha.
1: We might get those guys on for a little bit of a chat.
0: Yeah, if we can find them.
1: Yeah, if we can find them. About how you can actually adopt a greyhound.
0: Yeah, yeah. It's a very worthy cause to adopt a greyhound. And they just have a great life after their racing career.
1: And our boss has actually adopted twice.
0: Yeah.
1: From the greyhound adoption mob. And I have to say that his dogs are so beautiful.
0: Oh, they are.
1: Aren't they? Beautiful natured.
0: Yep, yep. I think there's one he's got at the moment has got a major case of the zoomies, though.
1: Of the zoomies, yeah. Well, she actually did race.
0: Yes,
1: Bowie,
0: yes, that's
1: did
0: right.
1: race. So yeah. They come with a bit of a

0: greyhound too.
1: Yeah, that's right, exactly. So when you do adopt a greyhound, you are adopting an ex-racing dog.
0: That's right.
1: Yeah, so it helped them to lead a much more comfortable life.
0: Yeah, that's right, Brett.
1: Yeah, yeah. There's still lots more happening in the kids' corner. We've got Emmeline Richards with Artworks in there.
0: We've got Hamish the Steer. I'm not sure about that one. I might have to go figure that one out.
1: Hamish the Steer. Okay.
0: Hamish the Steer. Mm. I'm not sure. Yeah. But there's a big jumpy castle. I saw the jumpy castle.
1: Oh, nice.
0: And I'm seeing lots of kids with face painting walking past now as well.
1: Yeah, which is great to see. Lots of colour, lots of glam. We even see a mum there with a face painted too. Oh. Oh, isn't it sweet? Come on down to the Paul Lickett Show. There's going to be lots happening. They're going through until about 5 o'clock this afternoon.
0: 5 p.m. That's
1: yep,
0: it, Brett.
1: Yep. So get along and check it out. We've got some more hits on the way. George Michael from the 80s right after this on Magic 89.9.
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It is Magic 89.9, the Eyre Peninsula's hit music station, and Avril Lavigne from way back in A Skater Boy. Hey, it's Brett with you at the moment. Jazz has kind of left me. She wants to try and find a cup of coffee. The poor girl, she's been trying for the last half an hour to try and get a cup of coffee. But still, there's lots happening here at the Paul Lincoln Show. The dog show, the novelty dog show, got underway at 10:30, so it's been going for the last 10 minutes. However, that'll be back again from around about 12:30, and again at 2 p.m. as well, with Agility Displays, the EP Dog Obedience Club there. What else have we got? Well, we've got rides, we've got show bags, there's markets and stalls in the Sideshow Alley and all kinds of things going on here at the Port Lincoln Show. Come on down, say g'day. And also with the for the little tackers, we've got a little spin to win wheel here as well. Completely free for the kids. They can win themselves some lollies or maybe a cheeseburger from Macca's or some yummy scones from Baker's Delight too. Or even some lollies from Drake Supermarket. So why not get around that one? We'll continue with the hits right now as we try to find Jazz. Hopefully she's able to find herself a cup of coffee very shortly. Poor girl.

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One of the artists that are going to be performing at the iHeart Music Festival in Las Vegas. And you could win tickets to get along to Las Vegas to go and see Benson Boone and a whole list of other artists as well performing on that with Steal My Standby. 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Riz could be calling out your name just after 7 o'clock tomorrow morning. And who knows? You could get on our standby list to get over to Las Vegas to see the iHeart Music Festival. We are broadcasting live today from, of course, the Port Lincoln Show. We're going to be here till around about midday. And lots going on, as you'd expect, here at the Port Lincoln Show. There's pavilions and all sorts going on. There's lots of little displays that are showing up in the pavilions there. Jazz is happy. She's found her cup of coffee as well. She's been trying for the last half hour to 40 minutes to get that. The lineup has been massive for the coffee. But she's got her coffee now. She's all happy. She's nice and warm. She's big, all smiley. Aww. Anyway, when you do get the get into the Port Lincoln Show, you come in through the gates, of course, you'll be given the 2026 show book as well. Have a good read through that. I mean, it is jam-packed with information about what's happening on throughout today for the Port Lincoln Show, including the dog agility trials. There's Sideshow Alley as well. There's so much more. And even school performances by music. There's the dancing crew as well. They'll be here doing their award-winning performances. All sorts of things going on right here today at the Port Lincoln Show. It's One Republic right now as we get back to the hits on Magic. Hey.

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14: Hi there, Alana McIntyre here with the latest. Scary scenes at Sydney Airport this morning where two passenger planes have almost collided on the runway. A Jetstar plane that was bound for the Gold Coast was forced to brake quickly on the tarmac to dodge a huge international Qatar Airways 777. Former Qantas pilot David Oliver has told Seven it's not yet clear exactly what happened, but it's very unusual.
15: If it was the tug, then the tug driver would have been arguably responsible for communications with air traffic control. If the Qatar Airways flight was under its own power, then clearly it's the pilot's responsibility.
14: One Jetstar flight attendant suffered minor injuries as a result of the quick braking action. An investigation is underway. A man is fighting for life in Melbourne after being found on the ground with stab wounds and head injuries. Shocking CCTV shows the victim holding his head as he stumbles over a road in South Yarra just after midnight. Police think it may have been a random attack. A woman who crashed into a bus shelter in Sydney's north has been charged with 11 offences. A woman has been arrested after driving a BMW through a busy carnival in Queensland. Thankfully, no one else was hurt. The Weather Bureau is being accused of making more than 600 wrong predictions over the last 2.5 years in Queensland, according to News Corp. And Joe Biden's son has revealed his father's prostate cancer is spreading to other parts of his body. Hunter Biden saying it's very sad to watch.
13: Sharky Sports Bar, your front row seat to live sport.
14: In AFL, the Crows have defeated Richmond, keeping their top four hopes alive with a 9-point win over the Tigers in the pouring rain at Adelaide Oval, largely thanks to Isaac Rankin. Tigers coach Adam Uze says they let themselves down.
5: Execution, the things that we can control. So I couldn't fault our players, our spirit, our grit, our fight. We played the right way, but we've got to be really honest.
14: And Port had a 97-point loss to Sydney.
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13: 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Weather Watch.
16: On the west coast, a cloudy one with a very high chance of showers with some possible small hail west of Nullarbor and the chance of a thunderstorm south of Streaky Bay with some west to northwesterly winds 25 to 35 kilometres per hour, tending west to southwesterly 35 to 50 kilometres per hour throughout the day. Then becoming westerly 25 to 35 kilometres per hour during this evening. Top temperatures in Elliston at 16 and Woodna with a top of 13. On the eastern Eyre Peninsula, a cloudy one with a very high chance of rain and the chance of a thunderstorm as well, with some north to northwesterly winds 20 to 30 kilometres per hour, turning westerly 25 to 40 kilometres per hour throughout the day, with top temperatures in Cleve at 14 and Kimber with a top of 13. Finally, on the lower Eyre Peninsula, a cloudy one with a very high chance of showers and the chance of a thunderstorm with some north to northwesterly winds 20 to 30 kilometres per hour, turning west to southwesterly 25 to 40 kilometres per hour throughout the day. Top temperatures in Coffin Bay 15, Cummins 13 and Port Lincoln with a top today of 14.
13: It's over here, it's over there. 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Magic.

0: It is Magic 89.9, the Air Peninsula's hit music station. Usher and Yeah, it's Brett with you on your Sunday morning. Coming to you live today from the Port Lincoln Show. Lots of people getting around, which is fantastic to see. The wind is picking up a little bit out here as well. So if you are planning on coming out the show this afternoon, you know, maybe just rug up, bring an umbrella as well, just in case the rains come. We're not too sure if it's actually going to hit us for the afternoon or if it'll hit us later on this evening. But still, come on down. Check it all out. Lots of action happening down here, of course. There's the side shows. There's the rides down there as well. There's the Ferris wheel that I dare say Jazz will be taking her kids on a little bit later. Yep, she's definitely very happy because she's still got a cup of coffee. She's nursing that, which is... They better not rock it. Oh, your kid's rocking the... I'm going to have a chat with Nixon, all right? Anyway, we are coming to you live today, of course, from the Port Lincoln Show. There's lots of talent on offer and lots of talent on showcase as well. I do believe that Nick Krieg will be playing a little bit later on today on one of the stages. I believe there's two or three areas where local artists will be performing. There's school performances. There's all sorts going on here. Plus, of course, we've got the pavilion and all kinds of stuff going on. Oops, Sammy's just walking by with some... Ooh. What have you got there, Sammy? Paella. Oh, that looks all right. Hey, we'll have to hunt down that sort of stuff. But anyway, we'll carry on with some hits. We'll have a chat with Sammy very shortly about the Port Lincoln Show. Unless, Sammy, you've got a moment to have a chat about the show now? Yeah? No worries at all. Let's give you a microphone. We'll switch you on. How are you going, Sammy?
1: It's good. It's a good day.
0: It is. So far, so good with the weather. I mean... Yeah. We've got really lucky with that so far.
1: We are. I don't know what happened anyway. We did something right. And, but it's a good day. There's people coming in and
0: yeah.
1: The rain's held off, so we're just showing it.
0: Well, exactly. And, of course, the SES, I mean, they've got the drone flying around as well, just showing off some of its features and the likes there. I mean, that drone looks really impressive.
1: Yes. Yeah, I wish I had one. Yeah. Just gotta have to learn how to fly the thing.
0: Yeah, exactly. So I understand you're spending a bit of time in the pavilion, are you?
1: Yeah.
0: How's everything going in the pavilion there? Going all right?
1: Pretty good. We got all the competitions and displays and Devonshire tea and scones, and that's all happening. And I've just been down to have a look at the animals.
0: Yeah.
1: Done a bit of agility trials, and we've got the novelty dog comps on shortly.
0: Yes. I was reading about that earlier, and some people walking past with their pooches. It's like, I made a rule. No one's allowed to walk past me without me patting the dog.
1: Okay, good work.
0: It's like, poochie! Bad hat.
1: Yeah, you do. Love it.
0: Anyway, I'd say it's the committee has done an amazing job once again with the Port Lincoln Show this year. Having a chat with Jake earlier, your social media guru.
1: He is, isn't he?
0: Yeah. He's done an amazing job letting people know that the show is happening and what's happening with the Port Lincoln Show. But I understand you guys are you're looking for volunteers to join in the committee for 2027.
1: Yeah, always. Yep. Happy to have people come and join in, even a big way or a small way. It's all helpful.
0: Yeah. I mean, the committee has done an amazing job for this year, and I understand you guys are already starting to plan for 2027.
1: Oh, yeah, always step ahead.
0: Exactly. Don't forget to check out the website for a lot of details too, portlincolnshow.com.au. Lots of stuff there. And when you come in, you'll also be given a 2026 show book as well. Read through that. I tell you, there is so much local talent that's on offer and on display here at the Port Lincoln Show. Sammy, once again, thank you very much.
1: You
0: and the committee have done an amazing job.
1: Yeah, cheers. And we've got a big music lineup coming up in the next few hours.
0: I understand Nick Krieg will be playing on stage.
1: Yeah,
0: which stage is he playing on? The main one?
1: Oh, he's on the grass stage.
0: On the grass stage,
1: here,
0: right?
1: And we've got lots of kids.
0: Yeah.
1: A lot of new talent to showcase this year. It's great.
0: Yeah. And I think Jake was saying about the Unearthed,
1: yes.
0: Yeah, Unearthed event that's happening where local bands can get in there and showcase their band.
1: A lot of these students haven't performed yet.
0: Yeah.
1: So. It's all happening.
0: It is all happening. You're looking like a deer in the headlights at the moment. Just like, where do I go? What am I going to talk about now? I'll let you go because your paella's getting cold. But, mate, thanks once again for having us out here. Somber right now as we get back to the hits on Magic 89.9.

It is Magic 89.9, the EP's hit music station, and a Justin Bieber and a Speed Demon. G'day there, Brett with you on your Sunday. Coming to you live today from the Port Lincoln Show. Lots going on, lots of kids giving the wheel a bit of a spin too. Got to say a big thank you to the local businesses that have generously given to our wheel spins. I mean, we have McDonald's there, McDonald's Port Lincoln. We got Baker's Delight as well with some great vouchers in there too. We also have Drake's, where they've given us some a whole heap of lollies and fruit boxes and all kinds of stuff there as well. The kids are loving it. They're getting lollies, they're getting all kinds of stuff. Even mum and dad are getting a nice cup of coffee from Macca's as well. Fantastic stuff. Thank you to the local businesses for getting behind us on that one. And also getting behind us on everything we do. I mean, like Share on Air and the likes there too. But today, we are coming to you live from the Port Lincoln Show for 2026. We had a chat with Sammy earlier, and of course, as he's saying, they are on the hunt for volunteers at the moment as well. So maybe if you have some spare time in the next 12 months, you can by all means join in with the team here at the Port Lincoln Show with the committee and get involved for the show in 2027. Lots of performances happening. We've got the main stage going. We've got the stage on the grass going as well with a lot of local talent on that one. And I do believe there's more of a quieter side of things, acoustic side of things on the other side of the main building here as well. So why not get along and check those artists out. If you're feeling like a cup of coffee, there's plenty of coffee available. There's lots of hot food here. There's lots of cold food here as well. But hot food is definitely the go at the moment with the wind picking up. The sky is definitely looking a little bit greyer. So, I mean, if you are planning on coming out to the show for this afternoon, rug up. And maybe bring an umbrella if you get the opportunity to as well, because who knows when the skies may open, if they open. We'll see how they go on that one there. Going to carry on with the hits now. A track from way back, Smash Mouth on Magic.

0: It is Magic 89.9, the EP's hit music station. Zara Larsson on Magic right there. And I tell you, Jazz, a lot of people are looking forward to maybe seeing Zara Larsson in Las Vegas.
1: They are. Yeah. I am getting lots of entries that say her name, to be honest, in this
0: exactly.
1: Still My Standby promotion we've got going on at the moment.
0: Well, that's exactly right. And, of course, Monday, 7 a.m., got another opportunity for people to get in with Steal My Standby. And all they need to do is get themselves registered at the website, magic899.com.au.
1: That's right. Tell us who you're most excited to see at the iHeart Music Festival.
0: Yeah.
1: A lot of people saying Zara Larsson. I'd be pretty keen to see Snoop Dogg.
0: Snoop Dogg?
1: Yeah. BTS, Benson Boone, the list goes on, Bray.
0: I know. It's

0: huge list of performances there, and they're always adding to it as well, which I love it too.
1: So it's the prize is worth $20,000.
0: Exactly.
1: So yeah. Get online, get your entries in, and we could be calling your name out 7 o'clock Monday morning.
0: Exactly, for Steal My Standby, thanks to Patterson Conveyancing. And, of course, 7 o'clock Monday isn't the only time. We also do it at 10 o'clock and midday as well.
1: Yes, yes, and it's been a lot of fun, actually.
0: It has. We had a couple of Steelers come through.
1: That's right, but people have been onto it, haven't they?
0: They have. It's amazing how many people just write on the phone straight away.
1: That's right.
0: They got 30 minutes to call in anyway. But, hey, we are coming to you live today from the Port Lincoln Show. And, of course, as you'd expect at the Port Lincoln Show, a lot going on.
1: Lots going on. And I've been busy here giving away some prizes, Brett.
0: Well, you have. You've been very busy with the wheel spins here.
1: I have. Lots of kids, lots of fun.
0: Yeah.
1: I've still got left, I've got some fruit boxes, I've got some lollies. Got some free coffees for the adults, some free scones and some dough dollars from Baker's Delight, but I am running out.
0: Yes. And actually earlier, one of the kids has spun up a coffee for Mum and Dad.
1: They did. Mum and Dad were cheering.
0: Yeah, Mum and Dad were cheering. The kid just went, oh, what do I get?
1: Unlucky kid.
0: That's it, but no, we got a handful of lollies for them anyway. Anyway, so if you are coming out to the show, we're going to be here for another half hour.
1: Yep, that's
0: so
1: right.
0: So if you're out here in the next half hour, want to drop by, say g'day, get the kids to spin the wheel, and who knows what little prize they could walk away with as well. It's completely free.
1: But the show will continue on.
0: It shall do, yes.
1: It will go all the way through to 5 p.m.
0: Exactly. So why not come on down, maybe bring your umbrella just to be on the safe side. As we carry on with the hits, Teddy Swims right now. It's Mr. Know-It-All on Magic 89.9.

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0: It is Magic 89.9, the Eyre Peninsula's hit music station. Paul Mack and Peter Morris and Just the Thing. And, hey, we got Just the Thing here at the Port Lincoln Show for you. There's lots of yummy food around, lots of drinks and all kinds of stuff here as well. Plus, in the pavilion, there's a lot of things going on in there at the moment too. I mean, they had the scone competitions, they had cake competitions, all that kind of stuff. So if you were lucky enough to get your entries in early, then they would be judged, I reckon, by now on those ones, see how you went on that. Jazz, I know that you and I were talking just the other day about competitions in the pavilion, and you were mentioning that maybe your boys might be interested in putting some Lego in. Did they end up doing that?
1: They didn't end up doing it, but we learnt that you can't do an actual set. It has to be something that you've made yourself.
0: Oh, okay.
1: So we are starting to think about next year.
0: Excellent, excellent.
1: And it's going to be epic.
0: I'm cool. Of course it will be. You got 12 months to plan it.
1: Exactly.
0: 12 months of YouTube videos to get ideas on.
1: He's building the Eiffel Tower at the moment.
0: Oh, okay.
1: Which is an 18-plus set.
0: Uh-huh.
1: But he's so smart. He's only 7.
0: Oh, there we go.
1: So we'll see what he comes up with for next year.
0: It'll keep him occupied, that's for sure.
1: Yeah, that's right.
0: Yeah, I thought I was going pretty good when I did a puzzle that was 5-plus, so all good there. Yeah, so they reckon it was going to take me 5-plus months, but nope, I got that done in a half an hour. Anyway, here at the Port Lincoln Show, lots going on. They've had the dog races going. Then they've got I think it's the agility and the likes there. Agility display at 12:30 p.m.
1: Yep, at 12:30 p.m. and at 2 p.m. again.
0: Right, so there we go. A lot of people have been asking questions about the dog show, so that's where that's all getting underway. Equestrian has been postponed.
1: Yes.
0: Will be happening at another time on another day, I do believe there.
1: Yep, that was a safety call.
0: Yes, yep. With the weather and everything, with the chance of thunderstorms and the likes. Don't really want the horses out in all that kind of weather. And we just lost our bit of paper. But there's also lots of performers going on, lots of action happening in all that sort of area there. Like there's the hub stage, 12 o'clock. We've got Amber and Johnny. We got the Cellar Folk Club at 1 o'clock as well. They do a good job.
1: They do. And don't be scared about the weather, guys. Everything is undercover. So
0: exactly.
1: You can find somewhere to get out of the rain if it does start.
0: Well, that's right. Getting underway very shortly at 12:45, we got the Japanese taiko drumming.
1: I actually want to go suss this out.
0: Yeah, that will be a good one to see. St. Joseph's High School gets underway. This is on the main stage at 12:15. On the grass stage, Nick Krieg will be taking the stage at 2 o'clock.
1: I'm interested in that one too.
0: Yeah, local guitar legend, of course.
1: Yeah.
0: Did a great version of Down Under a couple of years ago. Apparently he used to play that in subways in Melbourne.
1: Oh, really?
0: Yeah. Oh. He used to actually play it on the train.
1: That's cool.
0: Yeah.
1: I like that.
0: Yeah. So Nick Krieg, definitely one to see there. But a lot of our performers, a lot of them are unknown as well. Like over on the grass stage, there's a lot of unknown performers
1: In there for the first time. So get out and go support them, guys.
0: Yeah.
1: We need to be really supporting our local talent.
0: Oh, we do. Yep. We do. I mean, there is some amazing talent out there, and unfortunately, they just don't get the coverage that they need, the exposure.
1: That's right, Brett.
0: Yeah, and that's what it's all about today. So come on down to the Port Lincoln Show and show your support for them. Plus, of course, want to have some fun over in Sideshow Alley and the rides too.
1: Oh, I'm looking forward to that. And I've got to go buy myself a show bag.
0: Oh, you're going to buy a show bag?
1: Yes, always have to buy myself a show bag. You can't go to a show and not go home with a show bag.
0: Well, this is true. This is true. All right. I'll take you past the Birdie Beetle one.
1: Oh, please do.
0: That's if there is a Birdie Beetle one. I don't know.
1: We'll have to go suss it out.
0: Exactly. You know how many years has been since I've bought a show bag?
1: How many, Brett?
0: At least 10.
1: Oh, well, you're 20. Definitely due.
0: Yeah. I'll have to get around that one, I reckon. That's why I bought up Birdie Beetle, because I reckon that was the last time I bought a show bag. It was that long ago.
1: Anyway,
0: back into the hits on Magic. It's Katy Perry.

0: It is Magic 89.9, the EP's hit music station. The Kid Laroi and 1,000 Miles. Brett and Jazz with you at the Port Lincoln Show. We got Ray here with a stopwatch for us as well now. We're on a countdown because we finish up at midday. However, the Port Lincoln Show goes on until 5 o'clock.
1: It does, and you can get tickets at the door.
0: You can do, yes.
1: Yes. Yeah, if you want to be prepared, you can go to portlincolnshow.com.au and purchase them on there.
0: Yes, that's right. You can pre-purchase your tickets. When you do come in through the gate, they'll give you a show book as well.
1: Yep, which is loaded full of information.
0: It is. Make sure you thumb through that and have a good read of it because, I mean, there's quite a lot of events still happening right throughout the afternoon. Unfortunately, the equestrian events had to be postponed and had to be moved to another time because of weather and whatnot there.
1: Yep.
0: But
1: and the chickens.
0: And the chickens, yes. But, I mean, we've been pretty lucky as far as weather goes this morning.
1: Very, very lucky.
0: Yeah.
1: It's not bad at all.
0: No. A little bit windy, but that's about as far as it goes. Hey, Chris. It's been a long time. Yeah, why not? Yeah, we'll just have a one-sided combo. That's all good. Chris Cromer used to do breakfast here on Magic a long time ago.
1: Oh, really?
0: Yes. A lot of people would remember Chris. Very interesting sense of humour on the guy. But anyway, we're going to wrap things up. Continue the hits for the afternoon. Drop on out into the Port Lincoln Show and have yourself an amazing time, a great time. Oop, wind is picking up again.
1: I just want to say a big thank you to Drake's Port Lincoln,
0: yes,
1: Baker's Delight Port Lincoln, McDonald's Port Lincoln for their generosity in giving me prizes to give away.
0: Well, exactly.
1: I've officially run out. Yep, the kids have sucked me dry.
0: Uh-huh.
1: And but I've had a lot of fun, Brett.
0: Yep. I can see you've had a lot of fun. You've been chasing kids down the walkway here. Here, have a spin of the wheel.
1: Do you want a lolly? Do you want a lolly? Anyway, just the creepy person handing out lollies.
0: Anyway, we are over time, so have yourself an amazing weekend. And don't forget, Steal My Standby gets underway 7 o'clock tomorrow morning. 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
13: Hi there, Alana McIntyre here with the latest. An investigation is underway after two planes almost collided at Sydney Airport for the second time in 2 weeks. A Jetstar Airbus heading to the Gold Coast had to quickly brake on the tarmac to dodge being hit by a huge international Qatar Boeing 777 this morning. As a result of the quick braking action, one person has suffered minor injuries.
14: With the sudden stop, we have had a situation where one of our cabin crew is injured. We will be returning to the bay. I'm just trying to organise that. We need a safety car, as I did suggest, due to the proximity of the 777 out to the right.
13: A new $10 million awareness campaign to help parents and children spot bullying gets off the ground today. $5 million has been spent on the ad to help spot bullying, leaving some parents and teachers asking for more action. But Federal Education Minister Jason Clare's told Seven another $5 million has gone towards building a new Let's Stop Bullying website to provide free resources.
15: This is not everything. This is just the start. It's one part of how we tackle, you know, this horrible, horrible problem.
13: A man is fighting for life after being assaulted in Melbourne overnight. He was stabbed and suffered head injuries in South Yarra just after midnight. And rain is forecast for large parts of the nation today as a low-pressure system moves over southern Australia. Damaging winds are possible, and even flooding across parts of Victoria and southern New South Wales, where up to 100 millimetres of rain could fall.
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13: The Crows have managed to survive an almighty scare in the rain from Richmond to keep their top four hopes alive. Adelaide coach Matthew Nix speaking after their messy 9-point win.
16: Geez, if you play that way and win, maybe it's a good sign that even when we're nowhere near our best, and we were, that was ugly tonight, unfortunately, and yet we still got the job done.
13: Geelong's pair of ollies proved too good for Essendon, the Cats defeating the Bombers by 67 points. This afternoon, to continue round 22, the Giants take on the Suns in Canberra.
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18: On West Coast waters, southwesterly winds 25 to 30 knots with seas 2.5 to 3 metres. The swell southwesterly 2.5 to 3 metres, increasing to 3 to 5 metres during the afternoon and evening. Central Coast waters, southwesterly winds 25 to 30 knots with seas 2 to 3 metres. The swell southwesterly 2.5 to 3 metres, increasing to 3 to 5 metres during the afternoon and evening. Finally, on Spencer Gulf waters, westerly winds 20 to 30 knots with seas 2 to 3 metres. The swell south to southwesterly below 1 metre, increasing to 1 to 1.5 metres south of Cow to Wallaroo.
7: 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Magic 89.9. Weather Watch.
18: On the west coast, a cloudy one with a very high chance of showers with some possible small hail west of Nullarbor and the chance of a thunderstorm south of Streaky Bay with some west to northwesterly winds 25 to 35 kilometres per hour, tending west to southwesterly 35 to 50 kilometres per hour throughout the day, then becoming westerly 25 to 35 kilometres per hour during this evening. Top temperatures in Elliston at 16 and Woodna with a top of 13. On the eastern Eyre Peninsula, a cloudy one with a very high chance of rain and the chance of a thunderstorm as well, with some north to northwesterly winds 20 to 30 kilometres per hour, turning westerly 25 to 40 kilometres per hour throughout the day. with top temperatures in Cleve 14 and Kimber with a top of 13. Finally, on the lower Eyre Peninsula, a cloudy one with a very high chance of showers and the chance of a thunderstorm with some north to northwesterly winds, 20 to 30 kilometres per hour, turning west to southwesterly, 25 to 40 kilometres per hour throughout the day. Top temperatures in Coffin Bay, 15, Cummins, 13, and Port Lincoln with a top today of 14.
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7: I'm John Fabris. Jetstar flight bound for the Gold Coast nearly collided with a plane this morning on the tarmac at Sydney Airport, experiencing low air traffic control staffing and delays in recent days. New South Wales Premier Chris Minns weighing in.
8: Concerned about it, not just the safety risks, but we want to make sure that the airport's operating at full capacity. That's hugely important for our economy.
7: Our system packing fierce winds and substantial rain, which impacted WA and SA, continues its path eastwards. Sarah Scully at the Bureau's watching it unfold.
9: We're expecting that widespread rain to really start to extend into parts of southern New South Wales, Victoria and northern Tasmania today.
7: And British Columbia in Western Canada's under a state of emergency due to 105 wildfires. The Premier of the province urging 22,000 people to comply with evacuation orders.
10: Conditions are extremely dangerous and changing minute by minute. The fires are moving incredibly quickly.
0: Sharky Sports Bar, your front row seat to live sport.
11: The Giants and Suns squaring off in a soggy Canberra clash. Suns coach Damien Hardwick says both teams will have to contend with the tricky conditions.
12: Obviously, it's some torrential rain is on the way, so we'll work our way through that. Obviously, we'll go with best laid plans.
11: Chris Scott has been quizzed about Geelong's secret concussion waiver contract following his side's 67-point win over Essendon.
13: I don't know enough to give an informed opinion on it, and this is deliberate that I am kept at arm's length from these things. It's not 1980. The coach doesn't run everything these days.
11: The The Crows avoiding a scare against Richmond with a narrow 63-54 win in Adelaide. The Swans crushed the Power by 97 points at the SCG. A nervy start to the Les Kiss era for the Wallabies, overcoming an early red card to clinch a 35-32 win over Japan in scorching conditions in Osaka. Melbourne Storm has smashed Manly 42-20 in their NRL encounter in Perth. And Inter Milan notching a 2-1 win over Juventus in their friendly last night at Optus Stadium. That's sport. I'm Harrison Preeve.
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16: On the west coast, a cloudy one with a very high chance of showers with some possible small hail west of Nullarbor and the chance of a thunderstorm south of Streaky Bay with some west to northwesterly winds 25 to 35 kilometres per hour, tending west to southwesterly 35 to 50 kilometres per hour throughout the day, then becoming westerly 25 to 35 kilometres per hour during this evening. Top temperatures in Elliston at 16 and Woodna with a top of 13. On the eastern Eyre Peninsula, a cloudy one with a very high chance of rain and the chance of a thunderstorm as well, with some north to northwesterly winds 20 to 30 kilometres per hour, turning westerly 25 to 40 kilometres per hour throughout the day, with top temperatures in Cleve at 14 and Kimber with a top of 13. Finally, on the lower Eyre Peninsula, a cloudy one with a very high chance of showers and the chance of a thunderstorm, with some north to northwesterly winds 20 to 30 kilometres per hour, turning west to southwesterly 25 to 40 kilometres per hour throughout the day. Top temperatures in Coffin Bay 15, Cummins 13, and Port Lincoln with a top today of 14.
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0: Okay, nobody panic. 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
9: I'm John Fabris. Iran's issued new demands, including the US never threaten it again and provide financial compensation for damage before it agrees to opening oil transit passage the Strait of Hormuz. In time, America's vice president told Fox objectives in Iran are largely complete.
10: We've destroyed their nuclear program. We've destroyed their conventional military. We've radically reduced their asymmetric military abilities.
9: Air traffic control staff strapped Sydney Airport saw two planes nearly strike each other on the tarmac this morning. A crew member was injured when a Jetstar plane braked sharply, the New South Wales Premier expressing concern.
11: We don't want to see people disrupted if they go to the airport and services are cancelled because there's not enough air traffic controllers.
9: Windy and wet for vast areas of Australia's southeast as a strong cold front tracks from WA and SA into Victoria. The Bureau's Sarah Scully pinpoints where the most rain's likely.
12: The central ranges of Victoria and the eastern ranges pushing into the southern slopes of the New South Wales Rangers.
3: Sharky Sports Bar, your front row seat to live sport.
13: The expansion cup underway. At last check, the Suns leading the Giants by 6 in the second term at Manuka Oval. The Eagles are hoping to pick apart a depleted Pies, missing 5 of their stars for the clash at Optus. Coach Andrew McWalter knows Collingwood will bring a next man up mentality.
14: Obviously, we're going to see the experience they've lost, but their system now, they've been doing it for 6 years straight. It'll be plug and play. They'll put guys in. They build their game on their pressure. That's their number one or two for AFL pressure, and that's really where they build their game.
13: A St Kilda Carlton doubleheader for Spuds game at Marvel, the AFLW season opener, followed by a top 10 shootout between the Saints and the Blues. The Wallabies have overcome an early red card to hold off Japan 35-32 in Osaka. Coach Les Kiss says they had to pull out all stops to seal the victory.
15: When we had to find a way, we did find a way. Our defence stood solid and repelled them when it was important, I thought.
13: And Jorge Martinez won the British MotoGP Sprint and will launch from pole in tonight's race. Aussie Jack Miller to start from 11th. That's sport. I'm Harrison Preeve.
16: 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It's more powerful than you think. 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
17: On the west coast, a cloudy one with a very high chance of showers with some possible small hail west of Nullarbor and the chance of a thunderstorm south of Streaky Bay with some west to northwesterly winds 25 to 35 kilometres per hour, tending west to southwesterly 35 to 50 kilometres per hour throughout the day, then becoming westerly 25 to 35 kilometres per hour during this evening. Top temperatures in Elliston at 16 and Woodna with a top of 13. On the eastern Eyre Peninsula, a cloudy one with a very high chance of rain and the chance of a thunderstorm as well, with some north to northwesterly winds 20 to 30 kilometres per hour, turning westerly 25 to 40 kilometres per hour throughout the day, with top temperatures in Cleve at 14 and Kimber with a top of 13. Finally, on the lower Eyre Peninsula, a cloudy one with a very high chance of showers and the chance of a thunderstorm, with some north to northwesterly winds 20 to 30 kilometres per hour, turning west to southwesterly 25 to 40 kilometres per hour throughout the day. Top temperatures in Coffin Bay 15, Cummins 13, and Port Lincoln with a top today of 14.
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10: I'm John Fabris. Two planes nearly crashing on Sydney Airport's tarmac this morning's raising alarm about air traffic control staff shortfalls, also causing flight delays recently. New South Wales Premier Chris Minns acknowledging qualified people are hard to find.
11: We're hopeful that there's a plan in place to recruit more people for a highly specialised but very important job.
10: Victoria's now in line for the strong cold front that delivered wind and rain to WA and SA.
12: Some flood watches for large parts of central Victoria and eastern Victoria, including the Melbourne metropolitan.
10: The Bureau's Sarah Scully. The system will also push into New South Wales and Tasmania. And Strait of Hormuz reopening negotiations with Oman has seen Iran hinge any deal on the US never threatening it again and paying compo for war damage. The US Vice President telling Fox they'll keep up the pressure on Iran.
13: We're trying to see if they're willing to make the kind of long-term changes necessary to have a better relationship with the United States. And if not, that's fine too.
0: Sharky Sports Bar, your front row seat to live sport.
14: A soggy AFL encounter in the nation's capital, where at last check it's the Suns leading the Giants by 10 points in the third quarter. The Pies will test their depth against West Coast at Optus. Scott Pendlebury, Jordan DeGoey, Pat Lipinski, Jeremy Howe and Harry Perryman all sidelined.
15: There'll be some opportunity, obviously through the injuries, but our AFL has been unbelievable the last sort of month, so we've got some really good players in form, so it'll be good to get some opportunity, give some opportunity to these guys.
14: Assistant coach Hayden Skipworth. Spuds game takes centre stage trade Marv all the women to launch the AFLW season before the men battle in a top 10 shootout. And a busy 12 months of Test cricket about to begin for Australia. The Aussies to open their series against Bangladesh and Darwin this week. Veteran Mitchell Starc telling Seven they're getting plenty of reps in.
6: It's normally averages about 10 tests every 12 months, but this time we've got up to 21 tests in a 12-month period. Three of the biggest away tours you can get with obviously South Africa, India away, and then the Ashes.
14: That's sport. I'm Harrison Preve.
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17: Tuano Bay next, low tide at 13 past 10 tonight, 0.37 of a metre. Next high tomorrow afternoon at 1:30, 1.76 metres. Tummy Bay now, next low tide at 16 past 9 tonight, 0.44 of a metre. Next high tomorrow afternoon at 6 past 1, 1.78 metres. Wakeland Harbour now, next low tide tomorrow morning at 13 past 12, 0.43 of a metre. Next high tomorrow afternoon at 1/4 past 3, 1.89 metres. Streaky Bay now, next low tide at 6.49 tonight, 0.5 of a metre. Next high later on tonight at 11.42, 1.08 metres. Coffin Bay now, next low tide at 23 past 10 tonight, 0.23 of a metre. Next high tomorrow morning at 2.58, 0.44 of a metre. Sheringa Beach now, next low tide at 8 past 7 tonight, 0.33 of a metre. Next high later on tonight at 11.48, 0.51 of a metre. Finally in Port Lincoln, next low tide at 8.52 tonight, 0.35 of a metre. Next high tomorrow afternoon at 10 to 1, 1.59 metres.
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17: On the west coast, a cloudy one with a very high chance of showers with some possible small hail west of Nullarbor and the chance of a thunderstorm south of Streaky Bay with some west to northwesterly winds 25 to 35 kilometres per hour, tending west to southwesterly 35 to 50 kilometres per hour throughout the day, then becoming westerly 25 to 35 kilometres per hour during this evening. Top temperatures in Elliston at 16 and Woodna with a top of 13. On the Eastern Eyre Peninsula, a cloudy one with a very high chance of rain and the chance of a thunderstorm as well, with some north to northwesterly winds 20 to 30 kilometres per hour, turning westerly 25 to 40 kilometres per hour throughout the day, with top temperatures in Cleve at 14 and Kimber with a top of 13. Finally, on the Lower Eyre Peninsula, a cloudy one with a very high chance of showers and the chance of a thunderstorm, with some north to northwesterly winds 20 to 30 kilometres per hour, turning west to southwesterly 25 to 40 kilometres per hour throughout the day. Top temperatures in Coffin Bay 15, Cummins 13, and Port Lincoln with a top today of 14.
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0: 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Now.
14: I'm John Fabris. Sydney Airport's previous days of flight delays due to thin numbers of air traffic control staff was followed by two planes nearly hitting each other on the tarmac this morning. New South Wales Premier Chris Minns hopes to see more hiring.
15: I know it's hard to employ people, particularly for these specialised services. We've got a very tight labour market, but this is crucial for public safety and our economy.
14: Still no final deal for Iran to open the Strait of Hormuz in negotiations with Oman. Iran's resting any agreement on the US meeting its demands, including never attacking again. America's vice president remaining resolute.
16: We're just going to keep on applying the pressure that we can apply and getting as much oil and gas out of the Middle East.
14: And there's a state of emergency for wildfires across British Columbia in Western Canada. The premier of the province is part of mass evacuation orders for the fast-moving Bald Range blaze.
17: Our full focus is saving lives and supporting rescue efforts. Air evacuations are underway for people cut off by the fire.
0: Sharky Sports Bar, your front row seat to live sport.
18: Full time in the nation's capital, the Suns have defeated the Giants by 2 points. Collingwood missing a stack of stars for its trip west against the Eagles. Pies assistant Hayden Skipworth backing their next man up mentality on the road.
19: We've sort of got a decent record. I think when you start slow like we did, every danger game, so we sort of put ourselves behind the ledger initially, but like our form's stacking up with anyone in the comp at the moment, so we'll back in our form and we'll back in the next guy up.
18: A Saints Blues doubleheader, Mark Spud game at Marvel. The AFLW season getting underway this Savo before a top 10 showdown tonight. Chris Scott has been quizzed about Geelong's secret concussion waiver contract for Jake Colajasny following last night's 67-point win over the Bombers.
20: I don't know enough to give an informed opinion on it, and this is deliberate that I am kept at arm's length from these things, so It's not 1980. The coach doesn't run everything these days.
18: And the Wallabies surviving a scare, sneaking home against Japan 35-32 last night in Osaka. That's sport. I'm Harrison Preeve.
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9: On West Coast waters, southwesterly winds 25 to 30 knots with seas 2.5 to 3 metres. The swell southwesterly 2.5 to 3 metres, increasing to 3 to 5 metres during the afternoon and evening. Central Coast waters, southwesterly winds 25 to 30 knots with seas 2 to 3 metres. The swell southwesterly 2.5 to 3 metres, increasing to 3 to 5 metres during the afternoon and evening. Finally, on Spencer Gulf waters, westerly winds 20 to 30 knots with seas 2 to 3 metres. The swell south to southwesterly below 1 metre, increasing to 1 to 1.5 metres south of Kau to Wallaroo.
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9: On the west coast, a cloudy one with a very high chance of showers with some possible small hail west of Nullarbor and the chance of a thunderstorm south of Streaky Bay with some west to northwesterly winds 25 to 35 kilometres per hour, tending west to southwesterly 35 to 50 kilometres per hour throughout the day, then becoming westerly 25 to 35 kilometres per hour during this evening. Top temperatures in Elliston at 16 and Woodner with a top of 13. On the eastern Eyre Peninsula, a cloudy one with a very high chance of rain and the chance of a thunderstorm as well, with some north to northwesterly winds 20 to 30 kilometres per hour, turning westerly 25 to 40 kilometres per hour throughout the day, with top temperatures in Cleve at 14 and Kimber with a top of 13. Finally, on the lower Eyre Peninsula, a cloudy one with a very high chance of showers and the chance of a thunderstorm, with some north to northwesterly winds 20 to 30 kilometres per hour, turning west to southwesterly 25 to 40 kilometres per hour throughout the day. Top temperatures in Coffin Bay 15, Cummins 13, and Port Lincoln with a top today of 14.
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0: There's only two people we could find that agreed to work on the weekend for free. You know the old saying, you get what you paid for. So please enjoy Kaylee and Emily J.
25: Yeah, we're cheapskates.
4: We are.
25: Yeah.
4: And someone else will come in for free. Casey Barnes. He's releasing a new album and he's going to be on our show today. We love him. Country music singer Casey Barnes. And his pre-orders for his new album are already tracking to be number one. So we've got to get him there, guys.
25: So, join in that and say you helped Casey Barnes do it. It'd be nice, wouldn't it? Clicky Ponting. I want to unpack. I know it was about a week ago now, but I want to unpack the guy that cheated. English cricketer with
4: not
25: his
4: Ricky
25: clicking.
4: Ponting, by
25: no,
4: the way.
25: Clicky Ponting.
4: Ricky's not a cheater.
25: No, he's awesome.
4: No, he is. And also, I love doing this. We love doing this together. We play artists that are the children of someone famous and try and guess who it is. I've got a really good one. I can't wait.
25: Till
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0: Gailey and Emily Jade here on your weekend. An Australian country artist, Casey Barnes, has got a brand new album out called Made for This. It is out, and he's joining us in the studio.
1: Casey Barnes,
2: hey.
1: Hello, and congratulations. Your new album is out.
2: It is out, finally. What is it? 2 years since the last one came out. Very, very excited.
3: Made for This. Tell us about the album.
2: I think it's my most honest album I've ever brought out. There's a lot of songs with a little bit of reflection in there as well, and songs about tenacity, not giving up. Made for This is probably the best example of that. And, super proud of it.
1: So you have been going for a long time. For those that don't know, not into country, didn't know who Casey Barnes was, like, you have been you're not an overnight success. You've been slogging away at this since high school.
2: I know, since we went to school together,
1: yes,
2: mate, back in Tassie. Shout out to Tassie. There is a song on the album that it's the focus single when the album came out. It's called Stealing the Fight. And it really documents the whole journey for me from when I first started out playing in tiny little pubs where literally nobody's listening, nobody cares, to, you know, thankfully now where things have got to. And it's been a 20-year slog at it, and times where maybe you've wanted to throw in the towel, but lucky I've had, you know, good people around me and incredibly supportive family, so it's been worth it.
1: What is your journey for somebody listening right now that wants to become a performing artist on stages in front of 30,000 people like you do now?
2: I think always believe in the dream. I mean, it's for me, like, even when I was a little kid, I always had a vision of what I wanted to do, and I could see it in my head. And I think it's a balance of not giving up on it but not pushing too hard, where sometimes you can push it away when you force things. So, and it's sort of taking time to find yourself, and I've been very lucky.
3: And it's a family affair, mate, because on one of the nights that you're doing on your tour, Australian tour, you're going to have your daughter Charlie,
2: yes,
3: open up. Where is that one? Is that the Gold Coast?
2: We've got two. We've got the Gold Coast. She's going to open for us there, and also up in Brisbane at one of my favourite, most incredible venues, the Tivoli up there, which is just an iconic live music venue. So she's opening for us there as well, and super proud of her. So watch out.
1: Are you going to collaborate with her, write any music together?
2: I'd love to do that. Yeah, we actually we got her up on stage last year at the Gympie Muster, and she sang Pink Pony Club with us on stage, and it was just one of the coolest moments. And that sort of led to a lot of talk about, are we going to do a song together? And hopefully we do.
1: You've gone viral with a song in the States.
3: Line dancing.
2: Who would have thought, mate? It's a track off my previous album called Gone, Gone, Gone. And we never released it as a single. We weren't sure if it was too heavy for radio, but it's just taken off and become a favourite in our live show. But it's taken off in the States thanks to this dance that's been created to the song. And I keep getting tagged in all these videos. And then yesterday I logged on and I had all these notifications, and there's this baseball game over in the States. They've got all these people dancing to the song pre-game. And at first I'm like, is this AI? Because you've got to check things these days.
3: 100%.
2: I'm like, is it real? And it's like, no, this is actually real. And it's just going bananas.
1: Case, so that could change your life. Because you think about things like Macarena, Gangnam Style, Nutbush. Like, this could change your life.
2: It could.
1: A song you didn't release. That's crazy.
2: I know.
1: You need to release it.
2: Oh, for sure. For sure.
1: And what's the rules on that? Last album, new album. What's the rules?
2: I don't think, you know, there's historically, there's a lot of stories where that sort of thing has happened. Where, I mean, actually, that's jumping into my head now. I think Tiny Dance is a great example. When that first came out with Elton John, I think the song flopped. It really didn't do anything. And then it had this huge resurgence years after. And then it was in that, is
1: movie.
2: It Almost Famous?
1: Yeah, with Kate Hudson.
2: Exactly. And then bang, it just went mental. So it
3: mental
2: does still.
3: Again.
1: Congratulations.
3: Good on you, mate.
1: Doing a tour. So jump on which website?
2: Oh, caseybarnes.com.au.
1: There we go. Grab tickets.
2: That'll do it. Grab a vinyl.
1: Yep.
2: Actually, really quickly too, this is a serious final point. We've got, with our pre-sales of the album, we're actually on track to get my first ever ARIA number one. So if we can keep it going, I think we're going to get my first ever number
3: good
2: one.
3: Luck.
2: So hopefully,
3: how
2: fingers crossed.
3: I almost feel like they need to bring Hey Hey back out so they can pass you the album.
2: Yes.
3: And say congratulations.
2: Oh, mate. That'd be a dream come true for sure.
1: Thank you, Casey Barnes.
3: Good on you, mate.
2: Thanks, guys. Thank you.
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0: Gayley and Emily Jade here on your weekend. Surely we are going to play Guess the Artist. The artist is a child of a famous couple. We're going to play Guess the Artist very shortly. But right now, Gayley.
1: Hey, Clicky Ponting. that's what this guy's been dubbed.
2: Okay.
1: His name is Brian. And his surname is Devine. So Brian Devine is now known as Clicky Ponting because he stands there in first slips for his cricket side. Now, we're talking about North Yorkshire and Southern Durham Cricket Club. They're in the second division league there, and it's the second team in the second division team.
0: Yeah, so is it Saltburn Cricket Club in that North Durham division?
1: Yeah, so he's... He stands at first slip, and when the bowler comes in and runs and there's a bit of a play at the ball and a miss, he stands in first slip and clicks his fingers. That makes it sound like a nick, and it goes through the keeper, and then everyone appeals like the batsman's hit it.
2: Is that naughty?
0: Yes.
1: Is it naughty?
0: Very naughty.
2: Okay. Like that's you guys know I don't like
1: Well, that's
2: cricket.
1: Flat-out cheating.
2: I don't like cricket. Okay. No, I hate it.
1: So you know when you're playing cricket and you nick...
2: No, I don't.
1: When you nick a ball, when you nick a ball and it goes through, usually the umpire will hear a little tick on, on the side. And there's a snicko thing, a snicko meter and all that sort of stuff. So this guy's making out, because they don't have that technology, so he's just going...
2: So shouldn't he get disqualified?
1: He has been.
2: Okay.
1: So these are all good statements that you're making.
2: Good.
1: He's been disqualified, but what's most upsetting is his sponsor was an Indian restaurant in the local town. He was sponsored $1,000 to play and also free Indian. He was able to go in there often and just get his naan bread, and now there is naan bread for him. he's not getting. His surname's Devine, so you'd have to say it's divine intervention. The keeper that he's taking, he's averaging around about 20 catches a year. This year, he's not finished the season. He's already up around 39 catches.
2: Oh.
1: So he's cleaning up. So he's upset, obviously, at...

0: That Brian's been, yeah.
1: That Brian has been doing the wrong thing. But you know what I say to all this?
2: What do you say?
1: It's just not click it.
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0: It's Gailey and Emily Jade here on your weekend. Hello.
1: I'm excited to show you this, Gailey. So
2: righto.
1: I don't know why, but it popped up in my algorithm and I was excited. And the song, you know, when something goes trending on TikTok or Instagram, like you hear it a little bit and then you think, what is that song? Because it's not the person, it's usually someone doing a dance or whatever.
2: Yeah.
1: I was like, geez, that's a good song. And then when I went to find the song, when I found out who's singing it, I was like, mind blown. This person had this talent. Mm. And why have I only just heard it now? So it's a daughter of a famous couple.
2: Right.
1: And I'm going to play it for you now, see if you can guess who the singer is.
2: Okay.
1: Now, the song is called Honey Eye. And this is just the one that's trending on TikTok at the moment.
2: She's the daughter of a famous couple.
1: Okay.
2: Is she known for anything else?
1: Let's have a listen.
2: Okay.
1: And then you can unpack some questions. Okay. And everyone can guess.

0: love it?
1: Wow.
2: I wish it was Siri Cruz.
0: So no?
2: No, well, that was my guess. I was okay. Just like, in my head, I was actually trying to find
0: yes.
2: who I don't think it would be. Just for jokes. But, oh, it's a hard one. Okay, I'm going to start with...
0: Yes.
2: Apple Martin.
0: Okay, good guess. So, yes, famous couple, but no. I wonder if she's got chops, actually, because they're both singers.
2: Yeah.
0: Chris and Gwyneth. She's a good singer too. Good guess, but no.
2: No. Are they UK?
0: No, they're American. Right. I'll give you that.
2: Okay.
0: American couple. Very, very famous.
1: Northwest?
0: I don't know where. Oh, Northwest.
1: Yes.
0: Oh, I thought you were asking Northwest America. I'm like, I don't know where they live.
2: No, Middle East.
1: Northwest Kardashian.
0: No, she is rapping and doing stuff at the moment, but I don't think she's developed that good a voice yet at only 12 or 13, whatever she is.
2: It's kind of rich pops, isn't it? And then how famous are the parents? Are they
0: super
2: really
0: famous?
2: Okay, is it and is the child famous for other things?
0: No.
2: No.
0: Tried to maybe get into acting like them, but has gone into singing. I'll give you one more guess and then wait until I tell you.
2: Nicole Kidman and Keith Urban.
0: Both are good singers as well, but you asked me, are they American? And I said
2: sorry,
0: American
2: sorry.
0: They're Aussie. Although Nicole was born in Hawaii.
2: Yeah, and they've got international accents that sound American sometimes. Okay, now who is it?
0: It is Scout LaRue Willis. Bruce Willis and Demi Moore's daughter. Amazing, right?
2: Yes.
0: Mind blown.
2: My goodness.
0: Mind blown. So she did do a little bit of...
2: Yippee-ki-yay. 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
1: Gayley and Emily Jade here for your weekend. Tanya Doko from Bachelor Girl coming up a little bit later on.
2: Okay, so last week I went down to Melbourne to catch up with my son and his partner, and they were all good, and I caught up with some friends, and I stayed one night at my mate's Mert's house, and we were having a good laugh, good night, watching the footy and doing some stuff like that. And then we started talking about their local footy club that they're all part of, him and his son. So his son's in his late 20s and plays at the club, and they're down there, and they have this thing every now and again called a $1,000 draw. So everyone's in it, and whoever has the winning ticket by the end of it is $1,000, but I think there's like a knockout.
3: Mm.
2: Anyway, my mate Mert was a little bit excited because he was down to get the $1,000. Like, there was about 10 more people left, and there 10 draws left to see if he was going to get the $10,000, the $1,000. So they're sort of having a beer and everything, and his son, Riggs, went up to him and said, Dad, are you still in? And he said, yeah. And he goes, I am too.
3: Oh.
2: And so they had a chance between both of them. So he goes, if you win, we'll split it. If I win, we'll split it. So anyway, they're counting down. And sure enough, my mate won the $1,000, right? So they're cheering and everything like that. And then at the end of the night, they collected the money. He split it with his son, and his son walked over towards his car and yelled out to him and said, hey, Dad. And he said, yeah, what? And he goes, I didn't have a ticket.
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22: I'm John Fabris. Rain and damaging winds on the cards tonight for large parts of SA and Victoria. Then the Bureau's Sarah Scully's forecasting the action to ramp up in New South Wales.
23: As we head into tomorrow, that low pressure system and cold front will move eastwards, dragging the wet weather into eastern parts of New South Wales throughout the day before eventually skirting out into the Tasman Sea.
22: Air traffic control staff strapped Sydney Airport saw two planes nearly strike each other on the tarmac this morning. A crew member was injured when a Jetstar plane braked sharply, the New South Wales Premier expressing concern.
24: We don't want to see people disrupted if they go to the airport and services are cancelled because there's not enough air traffic controllers.
22: And British Columbia in Western Canada's under a state of emergency due to 105 wildfires. The Premier of the province is urging thousands to comply with evacuation orders.
25: Conditions are extremely dangerous and changing minute by minute. The fires are moving incredibly quickly.
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26: The Suns have snapped their 10-game skid in the AFL, sealing a 79-77 victory over the Giants on a soggy afternoon in the nation's capital. Matt Rowe best on ground with 40 disposals and 17 clearances, telling Fox Footy it's a relief.
27: It's just a great feeling to be back on the winners list. It's been a really tough slog. Yeah, this is what you paid for, to get these wins. And come down to Canberra, it's going to be wet conditions, and I thought the boys showed so much spirit today. And just really proud of the boys, and just great to get a win again.
26: Well, action's underway in the West. It's the Eagles trailing the Pies by 2 points in the second term. Carlton and St Kilda go toe-to-toe in Spud's game tonight at Marvel. Blues interim coach Josh Fraser revealing they've hatched a plan to limit the influence of Saints star Nazaia Wanganeen-Millera.
28: Our ability to nullify his impact's important. Centre forward, he's clearly damaging, and there's the metres gained aspect that he brings as well. Yeah, we're just working through whether it'll be a collective approach or whether we'll send someone to him.
26: And the AFLW season opener underway. At last check, the Blues leading St Kilda by 6 points in the early exchanges. That's sport. I'm Harrison Preve.
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21: 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Weather Watch.
4: On the west coast, a cloudy one with a very high chance of showers with some possible small hail west of Nullarbor and the chance of a thunderstorm south of Streaky Bay with some west to northwesterly winds 25 to 35 kilometres per hour, tending west to southwesterly 35 to 50 kilometres per hour throughout the day, then becoming westerly 25 to 35 kilometres per hour during this evening. Top temperatures in Elliston at 16 and Woodna with a top of 13. On the eastern Eyre Peninsula, a cloudy one with a very high chance of rain and the chance of a thunderstorm as well, with some north to northwesterly winds 20 to 30 kilometres per hour, turning westerly 25 to 40 kilometres per hour throughout the day, with top temperatures in Cleve at 14 and Kimber with a top of 13. Finally, on the lower Eyre Peninsula, a cloudy one with a very high chance of showers and the chance of a thunderstorm, with some north to northwesterly winds 20 to 30 kilometres per hour, turning west to southwesterly 25 to 40 kilometres per hour throughout the day. Top temperatures in Coffin Bay 15, Cummins 13, and Port Lincoln with a top today of 14.
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21: The weekend is on, and so are these guys. This is Gayley and Emily Jade.
4: Hello.
1: Hello, hello, hello. Someone famous on the show again this hour, Tanya Doko from Bachelor Girl. Also releasing an album this week alongside Casey Barnes.
2: She's got pipes.
1: Yeah, so a good Aussie album week.
2: Yeah, we're going to be talking about Ted Lasso too. It's back.
1: Yeah, the new, so annoying. Just give us all of them, but they gave us just one and I've watched it on behalf of us all.
2: You have to be patient. And also a little bit on the Comm Games, which we've just had. So we'll talk about that too.
1: It's all coming up on Gayleigh and Emily Jade.
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0: Gayly and Emily Jade here for your weekend, joined in the studio by Tanya Doko, the lead singer of Bachelor Girl. And they have a new album out. Well, it's sort of a new album, sort of an old album.
1: Now, this is exciting because you actually are releasing a new album, but it's with you and a whole bunch of Aussie legends.
2: Yeah.
1: And it's celebrating your old album.
2: Yep.
1: So it's a new old album.
2: Are you confused?
1: Yes, very.
3: So is it all your old album music, but you're doing duets with other Australian artists?
2: You're good. Yes, you've got it.
1: He read the press release.
3: EJ said it before. So, but I'm just confirming it because she can be wrong.
2: Never. It is an odd project in the sense of, well, how many artists can you collect and put on one record?
1: Yeah.
2: But look, once we started one or two, we started with Tommy Emmanuel. And then we went to Delta because Delta loves buses and trains.
1: Yes.
2: And she said yes. And then we thought, why stop there? And then the challenge was 15 songs, 15 artists, let's go. And we made it.
1: And all Aussie artists? Is that the point? Or is
2: all Aussie artists, but some of them live abroad. Like Darren Hayes recorded his. He mailed his in from LA. Tommy mailed his in from Nashville. And, you know, Guy sent his from Sydney. We recorded Jess, Mowboy and Delta in Sydney.
1: Wow.
2: And Susie DiMarchi, John Stevens, Michael Painter, Kaylee Bell. Shall I drop a few more names?
1: Yeah, go for it.
3: Who's your favourite?
2: I can't decide between all the children. But look, probably Susie DiMarchi is, you know, childhood sweetheart, you know, like, you know, iconic voice of the 80s and 90s. So when she said yes, because she's so rock, it was a bit of a surprise. I mean, we've done festivals with Baby Animals, but the fact that she was so open to doing a pop rock song.
1: Yeah.
2: It was All My Christmases Came at Once. And boy, is it just
1: what
2: epic.
1: What song?
2: It's on Don't Hold Back. So it's a deep cut.
1: Yeah.
2: And probably the deep cuts are the most exciting ones because obviously they didn't get smashed on the radio like the other ones. And they've come up such a treat. So we've really spotlighted those songs through, you know, begging and stealing from our artist friends.
3: So it's like a rebirth in some of those songs.
2: It's a rebirth. It's reinvigorated Bachelor Girl. I mean, you guys probably remember I was in Sweden for the longest time being a songwriter and James was in the UK. So putting the band back together, we've put new songs out, but we've always wanted to redux our first album. Then we thought, you know what, let's just start asking people. And they all just said yes.
1: Because you are a legend and you've helped so many other people too.
2: Stop it, keep going.
1: I don't want to embarrass him, but Jake, our anchor, is young and he didn't know Buses and Trains and we were playing it for him.
3: So we're going to try.
2: Do you know it now?
0: Yeah. I know it now.
1: And Permission to Shine, he didn't know any of them, which surprised us because they're like, they're still played on, they're still radio staples.
2: They are.
1: But I think this is exciting for you guys because it's going to release it to like his gen.
2: Mm. You know, that's been the great prize that we've, you know, given that the song's a modern take, but try to stay true to the songs, not destroy the melodies or anything.
3: But they're timeless songs, though.
2: Well, thank you. Well, the messages are. I mean, the clothes they were in from the 90s.
3: Yeah, I didn't say the video.
2: The clothes. The shoes and the socks in Lucky Me.
1: They're all coming back, doll.
2: You know what?
1: My daughter walks out in clothes and I'm like, did you like.
2: It's the 90s.
1: Walk in, back in time?
2: I know.
3: There
2: I know.
3: Goes Boy George.
2: this is what I mean. But so this is why you can't really be embarrassed either because eventually something's going to come back around.
1: Exactly. Yeah.
2: It's going to come back in fashion. And I just feel like second time round is kind of like, I don't know, like a new marriage or something. It's like kind of better.
1: Second marriage.
2: Because you can kind of go.
1: Yeah, this time you're married for money.
2: Well, that's not quite, we're not quite there. No, Jackie. No, but it's like whatever we didn't experience the first time round, we get to do again.
3: Yeah, you know?
2: It's nice.
3: Well, it's all growth.
2: Hopefully there's some growth, you know, or maybe don't take it so seriously.
1: So what is it going to be called, the album as well?
2: So it's Waiting for the Day Artist Sessions because we lean on our artist buddies.
1: Right.
2: You know, whether we're friends with them or we've done festivals with them or we've written songs with them, these are all very cherry-picked artists that were chuffed to be involved, which is still quite amazing that they all said yes, yes.
1: Oh, my God.
3: Tanya Doko, thanks so much for joining us and good luck with everything, the new album and the tour and just everything about you.
2: Okay, thank you.
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0: Gailey and Emily Jade here on your weekend. Coming up, Gailey is going to chat all comm games gear and how good the Aussies were, not only in the pool, but on the track as well. But right now, EJ.
1: I'm so happy Ted Lasso launched the new season.
2: I can't wait to watch it.
1: I've already watched the first episode.
2: Is it dropping one a week?
1: Yes, yeah, so annoying.
2: Yeah, I'm holding off so I can
1: do
2: watch
1: that
2: it.
1: Because we watched it last night as a family. We were so excited. Ted Lasso is like our family show. And we've got a little soccer player there and, you know, a hubby that's like right into all sports and sports psychology. So there's all of that. And it launched. We sat, all got into bed, packet of Tim Tams, hot chocolate.
2: Oh,
1: so
2: nice.
1: Excited. We were ready to watch a couple of episodes and it was only one episode. So we are so diehard that we then went back and watched the very first episode ever afterwards.
2: Oh, yeah. So of the whole show.
1: Yeah. I just feel like one episode is never enough of Ted Lasso.
2: Yeah, I agree.
1: So we went all the way back to the beginning. Anyway, it's beautiful. It starts, I don't want to give too much away, but I think this is already out there. He's being asked to coach a female team.
2: Yes.
1: So, but this time he starts in America and he's sort of living his life there with his ex-wife, good relationship. His kids are teen now and, you know, plot twist, he's not coaching anything. He's got a funny job. And you start and you're like, is this a dream sequence? Like, you honestly think, what is going on here?
2: The best thing is with this, if you think about the creators, like the first show with Ted Lasso was that he was having to sort of work out the pommy culture.
1: Yes.
2: Also the soccer culture because he didn't have it. So this time they've gone, well, what's he got to work out now? He's got to work out women. Yeah. Sports people.
1: Yes.
2: It's different again.
1: Very
2: different
1: clever
2: approach.
1: Yeah, can't
2: so,
1: wait.
2: Really smart.
1: Anyway, you don't see any of that in the first episode. It's all just sort of unpacking his American life now.
2: All right.
1: Which is very funny and you could watch it twice because the lines are hilarious. But I saw this and I wanted to share it with you. There is a woman who's done an Instagram post for Ted Lasso, the star Jason Sudeikis, because something interesting is happening to her and it's only related to him.
3: This video is for Jason Sudeikis. If you're not Jason Sudeikis, you can keep scrolling. Hi, Jason. I love your work. I really do. I cannot wait for the next season of Ted Lasso. I also keep getting your mail. Yeah. I live in your old apartment. I really got to attend the place. But you get a lot of mail here. This one, I didn't open it, but it seems to be from the Writers Guild about elections. And if you were asking, not that you were, I think that Brett Goldstein and also Harrison Ford deserve something for their role in shrinking. But these packages feel bigger, more substantial, and more important. And so I'd like to get them to you. I don't know how. So maybe if the internet did stick around, they could do their thing and tag you and you could reach out to me, or this is creepier, but you know where I live? I don't know.
2: What a great start to a movie.
1: What a great start. You've moved into a famous person's house and you're That's getting right. their mail. I would have opened at least one
2: can,
1: of them,
2: it
1: though.
2: It can be the new Notting Hill.
1: It's a great idea, isn't it?
2: Write it down, someone.
1: Oh, my God, Gailey's so good. And you know what? I think it's such a great idea because I don't even know if it's real. So just for all intent and purposes, I live in Chris Hemsworth's old home and I have his mail.
2: You know what's funny about that? We all know she built it.
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12: Hi, I'm Hannah Davies. The Raiders have shocked NRLW ladder leaders, the Broncos, 28-4 in the nation's capital, while Tigers centre Faith Manera crossed in the dying stages to snatch a 16-12 victory over the Dragons in Cogra. Halfback Ray McGregor has told Nine it was a desperate finish.
13: Yeah, we showed plenty of resilience out there. Probably didn't go to plan the way that the game went, but we stuck in there right to the end.
12: The Saints and Blues have launched the AFLW season at Marvel Stadium, and Dutch cyclist Demi Vollering has the yellow jersey entering the final stage of the Tour de France Femme.
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0: Kelly and Emily Jade here on your weekend with some AI research for kids coming up you don't want to miss right now, Gailey.
1: Oh, I got to see a little bit of the Comm Games every now and again when it just was on the screen. I would be flicking through and then I'd stop and then next minute.
2: Yep, back on again.
1: You're an expert in the pole vault. So it's been pretty good to watch and I love the track and field. I mean, swimming is fun because Australia are more successful in the pool than any other sport. But then when you go to track and field, it's just like, well, because I used to run when I was a kid, it's kind of like it brings back some happy memories. And also at the moment, the Australians are really good on the track.
2: God, well, we've been talking about it.
1: It's been great.
2: There's so many of
1: them. We have in the build-up, but we've even discovered even more people. Like the best way to think about it is if you're winning relay events, you know, there's more depth, they're more rounded. Mm. And to win the 4x100 relay, I mean, Australia hasn't done that since I can remember.
2: Okay.
1: The Commonwealth Games, like they're beating Jamaica and like Jamaica usually are first or second in the Olympics.
2: Mm. And we beat them.
1: We beat them.
2: Did we?
1: And
2: I'm going to make. Ghana, I'm going to admit I have not watched a single thing.
0: Yeah.
2: Not one bit.
1: Not
2: of
1: one
2: it.
1: Bit.
0: And
1: not
0: to be forgiven.
2: One bit.
0: I didn't even know it was on until it started.
2: I didn't even know it was on until actually Gailey started talking about it right now. No.
1: This is what's funny. A couple of things. First of all, Victoria here in Australia is paying for it pretty much.
2: Because it was meant to be here.
1: Yeah, and because then they tried to pull out and then they were going to get sued. So it was like they still had to pay for a percentage of it.
2: So we should be watching to get our money's worth.
1: They should have just had it in Victoria.
2: Yes.
1: Like if you're spending the money on it, doesn't it make sense? But anyway, talk about budget. The stadium the athletics was on had gaps.
2: What do you mean?
1: Well, okay, so you know when you see footy on the TV and it might be the next grade down, so it's not football at the MCG, it's football at a suburb in Melbourne or something.
2: Yeah.
1: So you'd have the main grandstand a little bit and then you can see out into the town and
0: like
1: the park,
0: backyard.
1: It's all gap.
2: Oh.
1: And then maybe another little spot where people can sit, then standing room.
2: Stadium with a view.
1: It really was just a suburban stadium that happened to have athletics in it.
2: At least they pulled themselves together for it. Victoria should have taken note and put in something in Geelong or something.
1: Well, I think the Victorian one was meant to be not just in Melbourne.
2: Yeah.
1: They could have had it in all those places. And Geelong's got a stadium that is
2: really
1: a massive stadium.
2: Mm.
1: So
2: we could have done it.
1: We could have done it 10 times over. But it was just really funny to see.
2: Mm.
1: And I couldn't get my head around the blue track as well.
2: Is it a blue track?
1: It was a blue track.
2: Instead of a red track.
1: Well, I'm used to the red track and the blue track. I was expecting Popper Smurf to win the 100 metres. Magic 89.9.

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1: New truck, big

0: miles on it. It's Gayley and Emily Jade here on your weekend. Thanks for joining us.
1: This is two of my loves colliding, research and AI.
2: Oh, no.
1: 4 in 5 Aussie kids are using AI tools already. 4 in 5.
2: Right.
1: So artificial intelligence is becoming now a part of growing up, with new research showing 4 in 5 Aussie kids aged between 10 and 17 are using an AI assistant in some way. So the eSafety research has found that 75% of children aged 10 to 17 use an assistant, with ChatGPT being the most common used tool. And among children who'd used AI assistants or companions, 28% were using them a few times a week, while 1 in 5, 20%, were using them daily or often.
2: Should they have access to all of it? Because there's obviously some kids that aren't mature enough and they're using AI to do bad things. Like,
1: I don't know. I just feel like, so for example, if you think about what AI is, so Alexa and Siri, they're AI.
2: Yeah.
1: So I think a lot of kids are using it
2: that
1: anyway.
2: Level.
1: They're saying, hey, play me this song, or I'm doing my maths homework and mum's not in the room. Can you please tell me what 9 times 9 is? You know, hey, Siri, hey, Alexa. Sorry, everyone, Alexa's and everything's going off. Yes. But it is interesting to see this stats, because it means that the parents have allowed the kids to have the ChatGPT on their phone.
2: Right.
1: Or they're allowing their kids to use their phone and ask ChatGPT something. It's the new Google, essentially. And I know some schools are saying, all right, well, if you're going to be using it, use it. Let's learn how to use it together. Let's use discernment, curiosity, questioning, prompting, and learn all those things, because it is the future. It's so much the future that I saw this meme. When you realize I did 4 years of university without ChatGPT is the new equivalent to I used to walk 10 kilometers to school.
2: That's so true.
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25: Crime Tonight. Hello everyone, this is True Crime Tonight. I am your host, Michelle Laurie. I'm here with my producers, Matthew Tankard.
26: Hi.
25: And Ruby Bartzis.
27: Hello.
25: And we're here because it's Sunday night, of course. Sunday night, every Sunday night from 6 till 7. And tonight we have, it's time for our historical look back, isn't it? Our month in crime.
27: It is.
25: Yep. In historical crime with Michael Adams from Forgotten Australia, his podcast, which is terrific. He's going to be talking about Australia's Charles Manson. I did not know we had one. Please remember, obviously, this is a show about true crime, so it's not suitable for kids. But coming up later this hour, we'll also hear from Lyndon Blake. I have fallen in love with this girl. She is a podcaster from the States. Her podcast is called That's So Criminal, and she talks on her show about topical stuff, what's really in the news in the moment in the States. So she's a great resource for us. And she's going to tell us about the TikTok murder-suicide that's happened very recently. A lady made a TikTok video about herself and like 12 days later was murdered because of it. This is the world we're living in, guys. So that will be coming up shortly. But next up, it's Michael with Historical Crime. 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
1: Around Australia, this is True Crime Tonight. I'm Michelle Laurie and I'm joined by my producers, Matthew Tankard.
2: Hello.
1: And Ruby Bartzes.
3: Hello.
1: Hello. We have a book recommendation coming up for you. It's a very, very topical book this week because we have lost a matriarch, a crime matriarch in Australia. That's a clue as to the title of the book as well. And we'll talk about all of that soon. And also an interview with Lyndon Blake, our podcaster from the States, talking about the TikTok murders. But first, here's Michael Adams from Forgotten Australia, the podcast, talking to us about Australia's Charles Manson. Archibald McCafferty, who with his followers went on a murder rampage in 1973.
4: It sounds like a big call, but Archie McCafferty was very much like Charlie Manson. From the creepy tattoos right down to the followers who'd kill on his command. Archie McCafferty was born in 1949 in Scotland and he came to Australia with his family as a kid. Cops in the early 60s said they'd never seen a tougher juvenile. He was into everything, so he was put into the same notorious boys' home that produced the likes of Nettie Smith and Lenny McPherson. What could possibly go wrong? Well, Australia was about to find out. After he turned 18, Archie was out and racking up dozens of convictions. He also sometimes killed animals for fun. Never a good sign. In 1972, Archie was also a violent husband, in and out of psych wards, and fueling himself with smack, angel dust, and plenty of booze. When his wife gave birth and the baby died soon after, Archie blamed her and vowed vengeance. To help him on his mad quest, he collected young lost souls as his followers. On Friday the 24th of August, Archie was in a stolen VW in Sydney with three of these disciples. There was a young 17-year-old bloke named Rick Webster, a 16-year-old girl named Julianne Todd, and a 26-year-old woman named Carol Ellen Howes. Carol was Archie's girlfriend and she was pregnant with his child. They pulled up in Canterbury that night and Archie and Rick attacked a 49-year-old former soldier named George Anson. Rick said he thought this was a robbery, but Archie stabbed the bloke seven times and the guy died soon afterwards. Archie showed off the bloody knife to the gang, which included a 17-year-old named Mick Meredith and a 17-year-old named Dick Whittington. They all seemed to dig what he'd done. Three nights later, they went to Leppington Cemetery in Sydney. Archie was there visiting his son's grave. If it wasn't already creepy enough, the kid's ghost was telling Archie to kill seven, kill seven, kill seven. Once Dad had done that, the boy would be somehow kind of reincarnated inside Archie, as if he didn't have enough problems already without having a demon child as a dark passenger. So that same night, two of the teens used a hitchhiking ruse to lure a man named Ronald Cox to the cemetery. Archie and Mick shot this bloke dead while he was pleading for his life. A few hours later, they murdered a 24-year-old named Evangelos Collias, who'd just been driving home to Newtown when he'd stopped to pick up hitchhikers. Archie's plan was then to kill his wife, her mother, and her mother's boyfriend. That'd make six. But first, the ghost demon baby supposedly ordered him to murder young gang member Rick Webster. Killing Rick would make for the seven. 17-year-old Rick's spidey senses were working overtime, and on the 30th of August, he spilled on Archie and the gang. All of them were arrested, charged, and sent to trial. In February 1974, Archie was convicted of three murders and got three life sentences. Gang members Mick and Dick got 18 years apiece. Rick got 4 years for manslaughter. Carol, who was soon to have Archie's baby, was acquitted. She said she'd wait for Archie. Even more tragically, 17-year-old Julianne Todd, who was sentenced to 10 years, hanged herself in jail within weeks of the trial. Behind bars, Archie was one of Australia's worst prisoners. He dealt drugs, violently assaulted people, and was involved in the fatal stabbing of at least one other inmate, which got him another 14 years. But he also turned informer, which saw him bounced around various jails and earn enough leniency that he got day release in the late 80s so he could hang out with the woman, not Carol, who he'd married while serving his sentence. In 1997, Archie was actually granted parole, but immediately deported to Scotland. There, he reunited with his prison wife, and they'd have two children. Archie reckoned he was a changed man, but not so much. Over the next 7 years, he'd get drunk, drive without a license, threaten to kill his wife, but only face minor punishments for these. In 2004, he slashed his wife with a knife. She escaped with their daughter, but Archie then held their son to the blade in a police siege. Archie did give himself up, was charged with attempted murder, abduction, and assault, but was only convicted on far less accounts and served just 6 months. Remarkably, after all of this, Archie still managed to woo another woman, but smartly, she eventually turned her back on him. In 2024, Archie died alone, aged 74, after falling in his flat and being unable to get up. Safe to say, he wasn't missed by many.
1: Thank you, Michael Adams. 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Coming up next on True Crime Tonight, we talk about the death of a dead-set Australian crime matriarch.
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0: Around Australia, this is True Crime Tonight with Michelle Laurie, Ruby Bartzis, and me, Matthew Tankard. Coming up, we have an interview with Lyndon Blake about what they're calling the TikTok murder-suicide. But before that, Michelle and Ruby.
1: Yes.
0: Kath Pettingill.
1: I say Pettingill. I believe that's it. And you should take my word for that because I am rather obsessed.
0: Yeah.
1: With Kath Pettingill and the entire Pettingill clan, they've been called variously, the Pettingill family, the Pettingill clan. Let me put it to you this way. Kath had 10 children. Of the 10, I think maybe 8 were murdered in

0: And his mum, Kath, ran a brothel in one or two of them. Dennis lived in one. Various brothers and associates lived in the others. But in fact, I might even post this online if I can find it again. I remember seeing a photo that someone not too long ago rented one of those houses.
1: Wow.
0: They're all still standing there. And this person knew exactly what house he was renting. He knew he was in Dennis Allen's old house. So he was having a really good sticky beak around. And I always thought that they cut holes in the walls between the houses because I knew there was some method they used. If the police showed up, say, at the brothel house to raid it, they'd quickly throw the money through to the next house next door. But I've since realised, oh, what they did was they took out all the dividers in the roof. So if you climb up into the roof, through the manhole, into the roof of any one of these houses, you can see straight down through to the other end of the street, basically, in the roof space.
1: That's crazy.
2: Yeah.
0: So through this roof space, they were able to throw money.
2: Wait, and that still existed at the time when you saw that?
0: Yeah, like months ago, a couple of months ago, a guy uploaded these photos and said, I'm renting this house. Look what I found
2: up
0: the roof. Yeah. Amazing. Yeah, very, very famous criminal. Chopper Reed talked about them. They were, you know, all sort of running in the same circles. And in fact, when one of them died, one of the sons died, Chopper famously put a note in the paper, an obituary note, saying, don't worry, we'll keep an eye on your mum for you. Mm. And that was a terrible dark joke about the fact that Kath had one glass eye.
1: Right.
0: So these are the sorts of people we are talking about. And the movie Animal Kingdom is loosely based on, Kath said very loosely. In fact, she said it had nothing to do with her at all and she didn't see anything in it that reminded her of her family at all. But Jackie Weaver kicked off her international career. Jackie was in her 50s, I think, when suddenly she's in movies and American TV series and all of that because she played this character in Animal Kingdom. If you would like to find out more about Kath Pettingill, and I would urge you to do so, I think the best book about Kath and her life and times is called The Matriarch by Adrian Tame. He is a journo who used to work for that really, salacious tabloids that were running around Australia in the 70s and 80s. And he developed a bit of a friendship with Kath and they would work together on stories. So some of Kath's most famous quotes actually were made up by Adrian, who's a writer, and he would write them in these stories. And Kath Pettingill said today, da-da-da, she said, like, one of them was, the only thing Jackie Weaver and I have in common is that neither of us can act. But I happen to know that Adrian Tame actually made that quote up.
2: Okay.
0: Yeah.
2: And oh, so let's give it to her.
0: Attributed it Come to on. Kath. Listen, I'm a big rap for Kath, and a lot of people will think that's insane, but to me, I always get a bit feminist about these women, and I see a woman who was born into a very desperate situation, was in sex work very young. She had Dennis when she was very young. I think her mother raised him for a period of time, or he may have gone into foster care, but that was very contentious between the two of them. She felt a lot of guilt about that. He used that against her a lot. He was very mean to Kath and she was very scared of him, her eldest son. Everyone in the world was scared of Dennis. And she raised these boys and one by one saw them murdered.
1: Wait, I have a question though.
0: Mm.
1: Did they get murdered because they were part of this family?
0: All gangsters. They were all in the underworld, the Melbourne underworld, in the drug trade.
2: Yeah, well, so they call her the crime matriarch.
0: Mm.
2: But was she ever convicted of any crimes?
0: Oh, yes, absolutely, yes.
2: Okay, right. Okay.
0: And then, as I say, she graduated from working in the sex industry to running brothels and absolutely. I don't know
2: the specifics.
0: The specifics of her arrests and convictions, but I do... Look,
2: it's fair to say she had her hand in a few.
0: Oh, she had her hand in many, many pies. let's say, but I see a woman doing what you have to do to survive, and a woman surviving in a very unforgiving, brutal world. And look at her. How old was she when she died this week?
2: She was 91.
0: Condolences
2: to
0: Kath's family, and I mean that with no irony or sarcasm at all. She is certainly a great Australian character. And I love you. You read me out someone else's tribute where they said, with her boys again. And I thought, yeah, that's the sentiment, I think, with all the boys again. Vale, Kath Pettingill. You're listening to True Crime Tonight around Australia. And coming up next, we're chatting with my favourite new American podcaster, Lyndon Blake.
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0: 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That's me. Coming up, we're speaking with Lyndon Blake about the recent TikTok-related murder-suicide. That's after the break.
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1: Welcome back to True Crime Tonight around Australia, and joining us to talk about a recent murder-suicide of Sarah Duffy following a TikTok trend is Lyndon Blake.
2: She was a girl that was a mom. She was a wife, and she loved just using social media. I feel like she was just one of those girls, you know, a country girl, small town girl out living in Oklahoma. And she would use TikTok as a way to make income, and she would sell jewelry and bags. And she'd be like, look at this bag. And I love the color of this bag. It really goes with everything. I mean, she just seemed very relatable. But she also had this online persona with her husband, Jeremiah Sean Duffy. He goes by Sean. That's how he's been identified within parentheses. Him and Sarah were known online as the Duffs, but it wasn't always butterflies with them. And a big character in this entire investigation and in telling the world who Sarah was is her first husband, Lyle Landers. And he said, you know, that he tried to get her, Sarah, to leave Sean Duffy 5 times over the course of their marriage. And it's a tale as old as time. And I think because of Sarah Gilson participating in this Netflix documentary trend on TikTok and kind of for the first time really peeling back the layer of, okay, this is my soon-to-be ex-husband. I'm preparing for my Netflix documentary on my soon-to-be ex-husband who I found out was a pedophile.
1: Whoa.
2: And you were like, whoa.
1: Yeah.
2: But this is not funny. This is not talking about your dog or you're like, oh my gosh. There was some time between when this all happened and when the horrible, tragic situation happened. So she made that TikTok. July 11th is when she made it. Absolutely viral TikTok.
1: When I did see it, I thought, well, yeah, that's a scary thing to say out loud anywhere, especially about a partner with whom you've had, I'm going to say, an abusive relationship, because that's the picture that, that is being developed by her family and friends. That was a massive thing to say online, on the internet. I suppose I would have been more concerned about legal ramifications.
2: But even so, that was July 11th.
1: Yeah.
2: So on June 20th, I mean, she got pretty vulnerable too. And she's talking about that she's focused on her family and that's her sole focus and her family's only priority, and that let's all remember to pray for the victim and her privacy. But so it seems like the last weeks of Sarah Gilson's life is when she started putting the dirty laundry out there.
1: Absolutely.
2: And getting the courage up, which is risky.
1: Yes.
2: And very vulnerable.
1: What was the incident? What sparked all of this?
2: So Sean Duffy, this basketball coach, not affiliated with a school or anything, coached little girls basketball. And there was this incident back on June 9th. There was this basketball tournament, and Sean was obviously coaching there. And this young basketball player and one of her parents went to the Owosso Police Department to report harassment, that Sean Duffy had inappropriately touched her and kissed her during a basketball tournament game at an elementary school. And that's what I believe Sarah was referring to in that June 20th TikTok when she said, pray for the victim, pray for her family as well. So when this little girl and her parents complained and said that this man, this grown-up man, inappropriately touched this little girl, a juvenile, police were able to figure out that similar conduct involving the same little girl was reported to have occurred over an extended period of time.
1: Oh.
2: Multiple jurisdictions and states. That this is this poor, poor girl. And Sean Duffy at that point was under investigation. Shortly after this incident on June 9th is when Sarah got her emergency protective order, so Sean Duffy could not come within 100 yards of her, of her house. And there was no exceptions to that. So he had to stay away. And in that moment in June, you felt like, okay, the ball is rolling now. She's going through with this. She got the protective order. She's going to get away from Sean. And that's when she made that TikTok. It was not but 2 weeks after that that the 911 call came through. You hear the audio. There's allegedly a woman screaming on the audio. And when police got there, they found both Sean Duffy and Sarah Gilson dead.
1: At least one of her children was in the house at the time, wasn't it?
2: That's what the reports are saying. Multiple reports. I'm not going to say all of them because some of them won't obviously identify a child. But yeah, I mean, if you're looking at this, it was her son, her, you know, juvenile boy that made the 911 call saying that, you know, his mom and stepfather, like his mom had been shot. The point I make when I talk about this is if you feel like you have a friend that is not in a good relationship and you feel like you're being annoying, checking in, or they try to block you out of their life, it's almost like keep being consistent and keep being annoying. Like, don't give up because you just never know what situation. And in this case, it seems to have been that police report. Like, what situation is going to make that person that has shown bad patterns snap?
1: Well, and also the TikTok. I mean, the TikTok was humiliating. And we know that about these kinds of offenders is a lot of the times it is humiliation that triggers them. And of course, the great irony is not only when I first saw it, I thought, yeah, she's right. That would be a great Netflix documentary. That is a classic Netflix documentary. And now it probably will be, Lyndon.
2: Now this will be a Netflix documentary. And they have so much footage of them both.
1: Yeah. Thank you to our guest, Lyndon Blake. And you can catch up with all the American true crime news by listening to her podcast, That's So Criminal. 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
7: 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Ariana Grande's new track, Petal, is out, and there's a little Easter egg waiting for you on TikTok. If you search the words Ariana Grande Petal, a little Ariana Grande daisy face will pop up. Some people are seeing it, some claim they aren't. So while you're having a go, let's have a listen to it now. This is Petal from Ariana Grande on TikTok Trending.

let's get the party started. See you at the bar, you was hardly talking. That's when I knew that your heart was scarring. 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This ain't Gucci, this is Prada, darling. 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
1: 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Montel Jordan's This Is How We Do It is going off on TikTok thanks to you. 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

0: 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And somehow, you've got to do it all again for day two at the iHeartRadio Music Festival 2026.
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1: On the eastern Eyre Peninsula, a partly cloudy one today with a medium chance of showers with some westerly winds, 20 to 30 kilometres per hour, turning northwesterly during the afternoon. Top temperatures in Cleve 15 and Kimber also with a top of 15. On the lower Eyre Peninsula, a cloudy one with a high chance of showers, most likely in the evening with some west to south westerly winds, 25 to 40 kilometres per hour, tending west to northwesterly, 25 to 35 kilometres per hour throughout the morning, with top temperatures in Coffin Bay 17, Cummins 15 and Port Lincoln with a top today of 16.
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3: On the Eastern Air Peninsula, a partly cloudy one today with a medium chance of showers with some westerly winds, 20 to 30 kilometres per hour, turning northwesterly during the afternoon. Top temperatures in Cleve 15 and Kimber also with a top of 15. On the Lower Eyre Peninsula, a cloudy one with a high chance of showers, most likely in the evening, with some west to south westerly winds, 25 to 40 kilometres per hour, tending west to northwesterly, 25 to 35 kilometres per hour throughout the morning, with top temperatures in Coffin Bay 17, Cummins 15, and Port Lincoln with a top today 16.
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4: And from City Motors this morning, I've got Andy on the line. G'day, Andy.
5: G'day, Ray. How you going, mate?
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5: 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Hopefully we'll see a lot of people up there.
4: That's Andy from City Motors Port Lincoln.
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8: Morning, I'm Jackie Lim. Police have wrapped up a major road safety blitz across Whyalla, Streaky Bay and Ceduna with dozens of motorists caught breaking the law. State Traffic Enforcement Unit motorcycle officers spent 5 days targeting dangerous driving as part of Operation High Impact F5, detecting 15 alleged drug drivers and issuing 121 fines. 8 suspected drug drivers were caught in Ceduna alone in just a single day, while a Smoky Bay driver was fined more than $2,000 for towing an oyster barge on an unregistered trailer while a crew member remained on board. Superintendent Shane Johnson from the Traffic Support Branch says the number of regional fatalities this year has shocked police.
9: We will be sending more police to regional locations as we deem appropriate, and concentrating on those high-risk corridors and main thoroughfares, expressways, main roads to regional locations, identified areas that we know casualty collisions occur.
8: The countdown is on to one of the Eyre Peninsula's biggest events, with the 2026 Eyre Peninsula Field Days kicking off in Cleve tomorrow. Thousands of visitors are expected through the gates over 3 days. Organisers are promising everything from the latest farm machinery and technology to working sheepdog trials, freestyle motorcycle demonstrations and family entertainment. Field Days president Phil Elloway says with seasonal conditions looking positive, many farmers will be keen to check out new equipment ahead of harvest. Beach access at Tumby Bay has improved, with a new staircase at Pearson Street now officially open. The timber staircase has been completed and the site reopened to the public, with council thanking local contractor Butler General Building and its own civil works crew for helping deliver the project. Similar beach access upgrades are now set to begin at Port Neal in the coming weeks. And the Wireless Show is making it easier than ever for locals to get involved, with entry fees scrapped for all competition categories this year. Organisers hope the move will encourage more people to showcase their skills, produce and creativity. While smaller cash prizes have been removed, major trophies and vouchers will still be on offer, including special awards for junior entrants. Entries close this Wednesday.
0: 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Now.
10: Hi, I'm Phoebe Humphrey. The Federal Transport Minister has issued a please explain to Air Services Australia following the latest near miss at Sydney Airport. A Jetstar flight attendant was hurt when their A320 almost collided with a Qatar Airways jet yesterday. Catherine King says a traffic controller and tug operator have been stood down for testing and has told Seven the chaos is unacceptable.
11: We're not happy. No one wants to see passengers disrupted in the way that they have been.
10: The alarm bells continue for the major parties in this morning's news poll. It shows Labor's primary vote has crashed to 29%, its lowest level in 16 years. That puts it equal with One Nation and well ahead of the Coalition, whose support has slumped back down to 18%. Bulk billing rates continue to climb nationwide, with more than 84% of GP visits free in the June quarter. And a new national campaign to combat bullying is being rolled out. The ads respond to an anti-bullying review in 2025 that found a quarter of students aged between 9 and 15 are regularly being bullied.
0: Sharky Sports Bar, your front row seat to live sport.
10: In sport, a big upset in the NRL last night, with the bottom-placed Dragons downing the Sharks by 8 points to wrap up round 23. It's the Red V's third win for the season, and caretaker Dean Young says his players are wrapped to beat a top-four side.
12: They've been really strong over the last 6 weeks, and they're a quality team all over the park, and our boys did a really good job.
10: And in AFL, the Blues are now 2 games clear in 10th place and a step closer to locking in a wildcard spot after beating St Kilda by 44 points. That's the latest news and sport.
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14: On the Eastern Eyre Peninsula today, a cloudy one with a slight chance of a shower becoming less likely this afternoon, with some southwesterly winds, 25 to 40 kilometres per hour. Turning westerly, 20 to 30 kilometres per hour this afternoon. Then becoming light this evening, with top temperatures in Cleve 14 and Kimber with a top of 13. On the lower Eyre Peninsula, a cloudy one with a medium chance of showers becoming less likely throughout the day, with some west to southwesterly winds, 25 to 40 kilometres per hour, turning north to northwesterly, 15 to 20 kilometres per hour this evening. Top temperatures in Coffin Bay, 15, Cummins, 14, and Port Lincoln with the top today of 15.
0: As the sun appears over Boston Bay, it's time to bend, stretch, and kick off the daily grind. 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
14: Yes, it is. Good morning, everyone. Happy Monday to you. I hope everyone had a great weekend that was just gone. Well, there was plenty on. Well done to the kids from Navigator College for their production of Peter Pan Jr. from all reports, it went off pretty well. The other one as well, how good was it that yesterday the rain kind of held off until later on in the evening, which means it ended up being pretty decent conditions for the Port Lincoln show, all things considered. Went under Brett and Jazzy yesterday. Out there at the Port Lincoln show, out at the racecourse, it looked like an awesome day out there. So hope everyone had fun at the Port Lincoln show yesterday. Hey, we are gearing up for another massive week here at Magic, of course. The Eyre Peninsula Field Days kicking off tomorrow. It's going to be massive. I'll try and keep you up to date with everything that's going on with it, but there is a lot of stuff happening with EP Field Days. What I can tell you is that we are going to be live there every single day for what is going to be a bumper event. Well, I actually don't really know, to be fair, because I haven't actually been to one, but from all reports, it is a great event that goes over the next couple of days, so very much looking forward to the Eyre Peninsula Field Days. Hey, but up first this morning, if you're thinking about throwing a sickie, I'm going to push you in the right direction. Up next, going to tell you about an event that's happening today. And if you love your golf, you're definitely going to want to go along to this one. I'm going to get into that up first this morning here on Rise Up with Riz.

0: It's Olivia Dean on Magic 89.9. It's Rise Up with Reece. We do it alongside Harvey Norman, Port Lincoln, supporting the local community with the best prices guaranteed. Well, if you're looking for a bit of an excuse to have a bit of a sickie today, or you know how you can use like part of your contracts, or a lot of people's contracts have that sort of charity day attached to it. I wonder if you can use it for this. If not, chuck a sickie, because there is a great day happening today at the Port Kenny Golf Club. So if you do love your golf, there's a Cars Seeds Animal Health Golf Day fundraiser. Now, this is actually kicking off at 1:30 this afternoon, a 9-hole Ambrose, so you and a couple of mates can put together a team. Last time I played golf, I was in a team, and thankfully, I hit one. There was a maintenance shed, and no, you're not meant to hit it at the maintenance shed, but apparently that's where I was aiming, even though I thought I was right down the middle of the fairway. I hit it on top of the maintenance shed and it flew off out of bounds. It flew off, it bounced on the road and then went down into a creek. This is at North Adelaide on the public course. And then my mate hit this ball and hit the exact same roof. And somehow it deflected off there and went onto the green. So if you suck at golf like I do, find a teammate who's actually really good at golf or has a bit of luck, and then just get them, because then you can just play their ball. That's the whole point of a 9-hole Ambrose. Now, the tee-off, once again, is at 1:30 this afternoon. There's going to be some industry speakers and stuff like that, and some meals as well from 6 o'clock. So you're going to hear from a lot of these animal health groups. So it is all actually for a great cause in all seriousness as well. So if you're keen to go along to this one, keen to get that day off work, check it out at our community calendar at magic899.com.au.
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5: Morning, I'm Jackie Lim. A Port Lincoln woman has been reported for drink driving after crashing in Coffin Bay over the weekend. Police and emergency crews were called to the Esplanade about 5 p.m. on Saturday after her car left the road and hit a tree. The 24-year-old driver was uninjured, but she allegedly returned a blood alcohol reading of 0.195, almost four times the legal limit. She's lost her licence on the spot for 12 months and will face court at a later date. Our rising bird flu case numbers have triggered a pivot from organisers of the Royal Adelaide Show. As was the case at the Port Lincoln Show yesterday, there'll be no poultry or bird exhibits at this year's event. Our state tally currently sits at 152. Will Rayner from the Royal Agriculture and Horticulture Society says it makes sense.
6: Biosecurity and animal welfare is something that our farmers have dealt with for more than 180 years. They do it as a matter of course. The show society just works with them and showing us leadership.
5: Liberal MP Tony Passon says he expects fewer people to take part in the census tomorrow because of the switch to online forms. He says his constituents are feeling confused and frustrated as Census Day arrives. Passon says governments have a tendency to believe digital is best, but he's not sure that's true in this case. And some big wins around the grounds in the local footy leagues over the weekend. Kimber has continued its strong season in the Eastern Air League with an 85-point victory over Cow. Kimber restricted Cow to just two goals in the 99-14 result, while the match of the round was a thriller between Rangers and CEU. Rangers holding on in a four-point nail-biter. Meantime, in the Great Flinders League, United Yalana delivered the biggest result of the round, crushing Air United by 144. The Eagles piled on 163 points while restricting their opponents to just 19. Locke also recorded a dominant win, beating Ellerston Districts 120-38, while Cummins Rambler proved too strong for Tumby Bay, running out 116-90 winners.
4: Eckerman Conveyances, Liverpool Street, Port Lincoln, eckermans.com.au. 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
7: Hi, I'm Phoebe Humphrey. Anthony Albanese remains preferred Prime Minister despite this morning's news poll showing Labor's primary support has plunged to a 13-year low. It has the government and One Nation level on 29% of the vote, ahead of the coalition, which has slumped to 18. Anthony Albanese leads Pauline Hanson in the preferred PM stakes by 56% to 44, while his lead over Angus Taylor sits at 44% to 37. An air traffic controller and a tug operator have been stood down following the latest near miss at Sydney Airport. Investigations have begun after a Jetstar plane almost collided with a Qatar Airways jet yesterday morning. Police are yet to identify a woman whose body was found inside a suitcase in New South Wales. The grim find was made yesterday afternoon outside of Goulburn. A crime scene's in place and forensic testing is underway. And Aussie parents are calling for a digital detox in our schools. Thousands have signed a petition demanding for devices to be removed from primary schools and scaled back in high school.
4: Sharky Sports Bar, your front row seat to live sport.
7: In sports, St Kilda's wildcard hopes are all but over after losing to Carlton by 44 points. St star Nasiah Wanganeen-Miller suffered a hamstring injury in the opening quarter and never returned to the field, but coach Ross Lyon is refusing to use that as an excuse.
8: Look, it's not ideal losing really your best player, really. But he's saying that in this business, you've got to overcome it.
7: And Cronulla's top four hopes have been dealt a blow, losing to the bottom place Dragons last night to wrap up round 20.

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1: On the Eastern Air Peninsula today, a cloudy one with a slight chance of a shower becoming less likely this afternoon with some southwesterly winds, 25 to 40 kilometres per hour. Tending westerly, 20 to 30 kilometres per hour this afternoon. Then becoming light this evening with top temperatures in Cleve 14 and Kimber with a top of 13. On the lower Eyre Peninsula, a cloudy one with a medium chance of showers becoming less likely throughout the day with some west to southwesterly winds, 25 to 40 kilometres per hour. Turning north to northwesterly, 15 to 20 kilometres per hour this evening. Top temperatures in Coffin Bay, 15. Cummins, 14. And Port Lincoln with the top today of 15.
0: Your boss thinks you're working? Rise up with Riz. Thanks to Harvey Norman Port Lincoln.

Summer on Magic 89.9. It's Rise Up with Riz. It is 20 to 7 on the way for you. We are checking your numbers for Magic's Lucky Fiver. We got $775 in the jackpot. We are going to check those numbers for you soon to get those $5 notes ready. But up next, another chance, another round of Still My Standby. I'm going to tell you how you can get in the running for this one right after Anastasia here on Rise Up with Riz.

0: 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It is a 6:45, and after 7 o'clock, another chance for you to get on the standby list to go to Vegas.
1: What happens in Vegas is paid for by us. So I guess our accountant will know what you've been up to.
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0: 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After 7 o'clock, I could be calling out your name, and you have 30 minutes to give me a call on 8682489 to get on the standby list for Vegas. 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So I'm going to read out a name after 7, put a timer on. Once that timer is up, you out there listening, you could steal that standby. Now, if you want to be a chance to get on the standby list as well, make sure you register at magic89.9.com.au. We're doing Steal My Standby after 7, but up next, we're checking your numbers for Magic's Lucky Fiver.
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0: Bennegan ladies on Magic 89.9, it's Rise Up with Riz coming up to 7 o'clock.
1: Have a closer look at your $5 note because it could be Magic's Lucky Fiver. Thanks to Boston Bay Diner. 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
0: Freshly squeezed juice, smoothies, milkshakes and thick shakes, your new must-have today. We are playing for $775. What you need to do is own a $5 note. On there is a serial number. And if that matches up with the one I've got right here, that money is all yours. Today's number is DB16398874. That number again, DB16398874. If you have got that on your $5 note, you're about to be $775. Richer, what we need you to do is either call us on 8682-5000 or come and see us at 69 Liverpool Street, Port Lincoln. Got to do one of those two things before 5 o'clock today, otherwise our jackpot rolls over to $780. Now, if you missed it, Katie Wright Dynamite, she'll check the numbers for you after 1:30 today. Right now, though, Jason Derulo here on Rise Up with Riz.

0: Jason Derulo on Magic 89.9. It's Rise Up with Riz. Thanks to Harvey Norman, Port Lincoln, supporting the local community with the best prices guaranteed. Well, coming up after 7 o'clock, going to chuck someone on the standby list. But next, we got Jackie Lynn with the latest in local news on Magic 89.9.
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12: Morning, I'm Jackie Lim. A high-visibility police crackdown on dangerous driving across the Far West and EP has uncovered a string of offences. Motorcycle officers deployed to Whyalla, Streaky Bay and Ceduna under Operation High Impact F5 detected 15 alleged drug drivers, handed out 121 expiations and issued 83 defect notices. One of the standout results saw 8 alleged drug drivers detected in Ceduna in just one day. In another incident, a Smoky Bay motorist was fined more than $2,000 after towing an oyster barge on an unregistered trailer with a worker still on board. Superintendent Shane Johnson heads up the traffic support branch and says they're doing everything they can to bring down the road toll.
13: We are continuing with our enforcement and education efforts, as we always do, and putting all of our efforts into holding drivers to account and educating the public. Why there's been a significant increase, I'm at a loss. It's stuff that keeps me up at night.
12: Cleve is preparing to welcome visitors from across the region as the Eyre Peninsula Field Days returns tomorrow. Alongside hundreds of agricultural exhibitors, this year's event will feature the return of sheepdog trialling for the first time in more than 40 years, a giant car racing simulator, fashion parades, wine tastings and live entertainment. Organisers say the event remains an important opportunity for producers to see the latest innovations in agriculture. A major shake-up is coming to this year's Whyalla Show. Competition entry fees have been abolished in a bid to boost participation. The Whyalla Show Society says exhibitors can now enter multiple items across a range of categories without paying a cent. Organisers believe the change will make the show more accessible for families and encourage more people to get involved, while prizes such as trophies and vouchers will remain up for grabs. And parts of the region are underwater this morning following a deluge across the state on both Saturday and Sunday. Penang copped the worst of it on the EP, with 18 millimetres falling in the 24 hours to 9 a.m. yesterday. Dark Peak recorded 11 mils and Bucklebu 13.
1: Hoppy's Mobile Welding, now at Rear Shed, 13 Riversdale Avenue. 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
9: Hi, I'm Phoebe Humphrey. The investigation continues into yesterday's near miss at Sydney Airport, in which a Jetstar plane almost collided with a Qatar Airways jet on the runway. It, of course, follows last month's scare in which a Qantas 737 was cleared to enter the main runway at the same time as another plane was landing. Angus Mitchell from the Transport Safety Bureau has told Nine it's a worry.
14: Because we've had two of them now within the space of 2 weeks. The incident yesterday, yes, it was at low speed and it was picked up, but it shouldn't have got down to that.
9: A series of mystery drone incursions over one of the nation's most important Air Force bases has sparked fresh security concerns. News Corp is reporting a number of drones were spotted in restricted airspace above the RAAF base at Williamtown near Newcastle last month. And more Aussies are seeing their GP without paying out of pocket. Canberra says bulk billing rates jumped to 84.1% in the June quarter, up from around 80% the same time last year.
1: Sharky Sports Bar, your front row seat to live sport.
9: In sport, a huge upset in the NRL, with the Dragons downing the Sharks by 24 points to 16, although Cronulla coach Craig Fitzgibbon reckons it's the wake-up call his side needs.
15: Didn't work hard enough and they ran at it, they tackled at it and they got the scoreboard in their favour for that reason.
9: And to AFL, the Geelong board is holding a crisis meeting today over a concussion deal it brokered with a player and is reportedly facing a six-figure fine. Last night, Carlton beat St Kilda by 44 points. That's the latest news and sport.
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0: Tuano Bay, next high tide at 1:30 this afternoon, 1.76 metres. Next low tonight at 17 past 10, 0.3 of a metre. Tummy Bay now, next high tide at 6 past 1 this afternoon, 1.78 metres. Next low tonight at 21 past 9, 0.38 of a metre. Shiringa Beach now, next high tide at 12:41 this afternoon, 1.35 metres. Next low tonight at 20 past 7, 0.28 of a metre. Finally in Port Lincoln, next high tide at 10 to 1 this afternoon, 1.59 metres. Next low tonight at 8:49, 0.3 of a metre.
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0: On the Eastern Eyre Peninsula today, a cloudy one with a slight chance of a shower, becoming less likely this afternoon with some southwesterly winds, 25 to 40 kilometres per hour. Tending westerly, 20 to 30 kilometres per hour this afternoon, then becoming light this evening with top temperatures in Cleve 14 and Kimber with a top of 13. On the Lower Eyre Peninsula, a cloudy one with a medium chance of showers, becoming less likely throughout the day with some west to southwesterly winds, 25 to 40 kilometres per hour. Turning north to northwesterly, 15 to 20 kilometres per hour this evening. Top temperatures in Coffin Bay, 15, Cummins 14, and Port Lincoln with the top today of 15.
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0: Time to put another person on the standby list. 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Well, it is time to call out our name for this morning. So once I call out this name, this person will go on the clock 30 minutes. 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So today's name is Sharon McAvoy. 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
0: 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Good morning, everyone. I hope you're having a great start to your day. Now, this week, looking pretty wet everywhere, just about. Of course, so if you're driving on the roads this morning, make sure you stay safe. Fair bit of weather overnight as well, which has led to some interesting conditions as well around our region. So just make sure you're staying safe, whatever it is you might do. Sharon McAvoy, a reminder, you are on the clock. You've got 29 minutes to give us a call on 86824899 to get on that standby list for Las Vegas. Now, coming up for you just before 7:30, going to look at some of the stuff that happened over the weekend in the AFL. But up next, let's get into it. It's going to be a massive week this week over in Cleve for EP Field Days. More details on this one right after some Red Hot Chili Peppers here on Rise Up with Riz.

Red Hot Chili Peppers on Magic 89.9. It's Rise Up with the Riz. It is 12 past 7. Sharon McAvoy, you are on the clock. If you are listening, give us a call right now on 8682 489.9 to get on the standby list. You have got 25 minutes to do so. Otherwise, someone is going to steal your spot. So give us a call as soon as possible. Hey, we have got a massive week ahead of us. It is EP Field Days, and we're going to be broadcasting there live every single day of it. So join us each day from 6 till 9. So we'll be doing the show there live, thanks to Harvey Norman, Port Lincoln, as we bring you all the latest news, interviews, and highlights direct from the Field Days. Then we're going to be back, me, myself, and Daz, from 10 a.m. until 12, thanks to City Motors, Port Lincoln, for even more live coverage and great Field Days action. So Field Days is going to be massive. So make sure, give it a Google, EP Field Days. You're going to find all the info. They got the program guide. There's so much going on with it, and I can't wait for it. And we're going to be there live from the Eyre Peninsula Field Days, thanks to Harvey Norman, Port Lincoln, and City Motors, Port Lincoln. Sharon McAvoy, 24 minutes on the clock, 8682 489.9. If you are listening, to get on the standby list for Las Vegas. Right now, though, we're getting into some more music. It's Milky and Mole Grab here on Rise Up with Riz.

0: Milky and Mulgrave on Magic 89.9. It's Rise Up with Riz doing it alongside Harvey Norman, Port Lincoln, supporting the local community with the best prices guaranteed. Sharon McAvoy, 21 minutes on the clock to give us a call on 86824899 to get on the standby list to Las Vegas. Be ready to go, everyone else, in case Sharon doesn't call up, because you can steal that standby. So 21 minutes remaining, Sharon McAvoy. Hey, coming up next, going to look at all the AFL results over the weekend. What a ripping game the Crows-Richmond one was. We're going to get into that up next.
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0: Magic 89.9, it's Rise Up with Riz. It is 22 past 7 and we have the countdown clock going for one Sharon McAvoy, but it is time to put a stop to that because...
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3: Hello, this is Sharon McAvoy calling in for the Las Vegas trip.
0: Ah, Sharon, congratulations! You have got yourselves on. You've got yourself on the standby list for Las Vegas.
3: 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That's awesome.
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3: Yep, beautiful. 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
0: So two people. 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
3: 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Thank you.
0: No worries. Congratulations once again, Sharon.
3: Thank you.
0: Sharon McAvoy is on the standby list to go to Las Vegas. Now, if you want your chance to get on that standby list, make sure you register up at magic899.com.au. Well, coming up next, we're going to have a little look into all the results out of the AFL this weekend. That's coming up after Cyril and Mary Jo here on Rise Up with Riz.

0: to you. Cyril and Mary Jo on Magic 89.9. It's Rise Up with Riz. It's coming up to 7.30. Well, let's get into the results over the weekend from the AFL. It will start with the Power. Look, they had a pretty tough one taking on the Swans up at the SCG, getting done by 97 points. Port fans can breathe a sigh of relief, though. It doesn't look as though Jason Horne-Francis, which everyone was worried about, has done an ACL. So I think we're all... Well, I think we're in the clear there. Now, we're moving on to the Crows, and I don't know if they were flat or whatever it was, or they just thought they would rock up and win by 80 points against Richmond, or maybe it was the fact that every other result that they needed to happen didn't happen for them to make top four. Talking Brisbane knocking off the Hawks, Melbourne knocking off the Dockers, and Geelong obviously knocking off Essendon, which was always going to happen. But geez, they made it look like tough work on Saturday night. And if anything, I think the umpires might have actually been on the Crows' side for once, which was interesting to see. Winning 63-54. Thank God for Isaac Rankin, because that was looking like a loss there if it wasn't for him playing one of the games of his life. So, look, that top four spot, oh, they have to beat Freo this weekend, which is very unlikely to happen. Freo over in Freo just to hang on to a top six spot now, because Melbourne are right behind them. Brisbane have leapfrogged them on percentage, and Geelong are just always a problem. And even then, you look down at Collingwood too, so they're still in the hunt to do that. The other big one out of the weekend, this hurts for Saints fans, Nasiah Wanganeen-Millerer popping a hamstring, and in a huge loss to the Carlton Footy Club. They're now looking like they're going to struggle to make that wild card spot after a huge loss. So Carlton with the 8-point game, now with a bit of breathing room on St Kilda. So the 8, or the 10, sorry, could just about be set with the resurgence of Carlton Footy Club. It's going to be a very, very interesting last couple of rounds of the AFL. Hey, coming up next, Jackie Lynn with the latest in local news on Magic 89.9.
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11: Morning, I'm Jackie Lim. Disappointment for those who annually travel to the Royal Adelaide Show to take part in the poultry and bird exhibits. They've been cancelled for this year in the wake of rising bird flu cases here in SA. We now have 152 of the 220 cases of the H5 strain nationwide. Will Rayner from the Royal Agriculture and Horticulture Society says while the risk is low, it was time to make a call.
12: We have more than 26,000 competitive entries at the show every year. Birds is just a small part of that. And obviously we felt that anything we could do to make sure were as low risk as possible, and also to provide an element of leadership for the industry was the way to go.
11: The poultry section was also canned for the Port Lincoln show yesterday. A popular stretch of the Tumby Bay foreshore is now easier to access, with works finished on a new beach staircase at Pearson Street. The new timber structure is open to the public after being built by a local contractor, with council crews also completing pathway improvements nearby. Attention will now turn to beach access staircase upgrades at Port Neal. There are fears some locals are at risk of huge fines for failing to take part in tomorrow night's census because they're unable to complete the newly digitised form. Liberal MP Tony Passon says he expects participation rates to be lower, especially among the elderly. People who'd prefer the old paper forms have been encouraged to pick one up at a local pop-up census hub. However, there are no hubs set up in the Lower EP or West Coast. The closest and only location in the region is the Whyalla Woolworths. And some big wins around the grounds in the local footy leagues over the weekend. Boston snatched the closest result of the Port Lincoln League round, edging way back by just 3 points, the Eagles prevailing 53-50 in a thriller. Mallee Park was a comfortable winner over Marble Range, 96-45, while Tasman Imperial defeated Lincoln South by 30. And in the Western Eyre, Ceduna Blues, Thevenard and Western United were all convincing winners. Ceduna Blues defeated Canibba by 43 points, while Thevenard defeated the West Coast Hawks 77-51. Western United rounded out the winners list with a 70-point victory over Warralla, 103-33.
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13: Hi, I'm Phoebe Humphrey. The Social Services Minister has described Labor's performance in this morning's news poll as a change. The survey puts the government's and One Nation's primary vote tied on 29%, which is the ALP's worst result since 2013. But Tanya Plibersek has told Seven there's plenty of time before the next election.
14: And that's why we are absolutely focused every day on making a real difference in people's lives.
13: Two people have been stood down after a near miss at Sydney Airport. A Jetstar and Qatar Airways plane nearly collided on the tarmac yesterday morning. A ground controller and tug operator have been stood down in line with drug and alcohol testing. Israel has rejected the latest US-backed peace plan for Gaza, with Prime Minister Benjamin Netanyahu vowing his military won't withdraw until Hamas is genuinely disarmed. And Andrew Mountbatten-Windsor could still receive a royal funeral despite having all of his titles stripped. The 66-year-old former prince reportedly still appears in the bridge plans, funeral preparations for royals.
10: Sharky Sports Bar, your front row seat to live sport.
13: In sport, Carlton is now a step closer to locking in an AFL wildcard spot after beating St Kilda by 44 points. It's now the 10th win for Josh Fraser since he took over as interim and says he'll make a call on the full-time role sometime this week.
15: My mandate, if you like, when I took over was to help the club be better placed at the end of this journey, and that's where I sit with that. Yeah, I think at some stage this week.
13: And to NRL, the Dragons have clinched their third win of the season with a 24-16 upset over the Sharks. That's the latest news and sport.
16: Danny here from Eyre Trading. EP Field Days are here again, and we're back with the right gear as always. 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Real

0: less likely this afternoon with some southwesterly winds, 25 to 40 kilometres per hour. Turning westerly, 20 to 30 kilometres per hour this afternoon. Then becoming light this evening with top temperatures in Cleve, 14, and Kimber with a top of 13. On the lower Eyre Peninsula, cloudy one with a medium chance of showers, becoming less likely throughout the day with some west to southwesterly winds, 25 to 40 kilometres per hour. Turning north to northwesterly, 15 to 20 kilometres per hour this evening. Top temperatures in Coffin Bay, 15, Cummins, 14, and Port Lincoln with the top today of 15.
1: Because mornings don't wake themselves. Rise up with Riz. Thanks to Harvey Norman, Port Lincoln.

Justin Bieber on Magic 89.9. It's Rise Up with There Is. It is 20 to 8, which means on the way, name that noise. $675 is in play. Your cue to call is coming up very, very shortly. But before we get there, I'm going to keep reminding you because tomorrow is a very, very important day on the calendar for you to not get fined. Going to tell you all about it right after Smash Mouth here on Rise Up with Riz.

0: Smash Mouth on Magic 89.9. It's Rise Up with Riz. It is 16 to 8, and tomorrow is the day that the census is due, which everyone has to do, because if you don't, you'll get fined up to $364 per day that it remains incomplete under the Census and Statistics Act of 1905. You do get a written warning about it, but best just to jump online and do it. Took me about 10 or so minutes. Remember, do not provide any false or misleading information. That's a maximum fine of up to $3,640. So plenty of cheddar that you're going to be losing out on if you don't do the census or lie on the census. So make sure you Google Australia Census, and it's the first site that pops up. And so make sure you get on it today. That's your reminder, gentle reminder, not your $364 per day reminder that the census is due tomorrow. So make sure you get online and do that. Hey, coming up next, I'll give you your chance to win $675 with Name That Noise.
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Disco Lines at Tanashi on Magic 89.9. It's Rise Up with Riz. It's coming up to 8 o'clock, which means it's time to play Name That Noise. Thanks to Lincoln Fresh Fruit and Veg. Freshest fruit and veg and the yummiest coffee in town. We got $675 that we are playing for. This is the noise that we need you to name. If you think you know what that is, you can check out our incorrect guesses up at magic899.com.au, or you can give us a call right now on 86 824 899. Taking your calls now.

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0: Fresh gold rolls, wraps, rolls and sandwiches made daily at Lincoln Fresh Fruit and Veg. They got lunch covered for you. Well, we are playing for $675. This is the noise we need you to name. And the number I asked you to call in on 8682 4899, which is what Rory did. Rory, what do you reckon it is?
3: Is it using a toaster?
0: Using a toaster. Oh, Rory, it's a great guess, mate. Unfortunately, it's incorrect, though.
3: No, thank you.
0: That means our jackpot rolls over to $680. We'll be playing tomorrow morning from 7:50. This is the noise we need you to name. And have a little look. 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Jackie Lim's in next with the latest in local news on Magic89.9.
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15: Morning, I'm Jackie Lim. Police are warning regional motorists that dangerous driving remains firmly on their radar after a 5-day enforcement operation in Streaky Bay, Whyalla and Ceduna. State Traffic Enforcement Unit officers detected 15 alleged drug drivers and issued more than 120 fines on the spot. Ceduna recorded 8 alleged drug driving detections in a single day. A Smoky Bay driver also copped a $2,000 fine for towing an oyster barge on an unregistered trailer. Superintendent Shane Johnson says the soaring road toll is breaking the hearts of every police officer.
2: We can clean up the shattered glass, the twisted metal, but we cannot clean up the heartbreak. We cannot repair that empty chair at the family dinner table. We cannot undo that phone call that changes a family's life forever. And we cannot bring back a loved one who was simply on their way somewhere and hasn't arrived.
15: A woman has escaped injury after a crash at Coffin Bay over the weekend. Emergency services were called to the Esplanade on Saturday evening after a car crashed into a tree. The 24-year-old Port Lincoln driver was breath tested at the scene and allegedly recorded a reading of 0.195. She was reported for drunk driving and issued with an immediate 12-month licence suspension. And there's just one sleep to go until the Eyre Peninsula Field Days opens at Cleve, with organisers expecting a strong turnout for this year's three-day event. Visitors will be able to hear from Australian gliders basketball player Caitlin Gunn, watch stunt rider Adrian Harry's extreme trials show, explore the popular EP trail, and enjoy a large range of food, fashion and lifestyle exhibits. Field Days president Phil Elloway says the event delivers major benefits not only for Cleve, but for communities right across the EP.
1: JP Cabinets, personalised cabinetry solutions, bringing life and elegance to every cabinetry project. 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Now.
7: Hi, I'm Phoebe Humphrey. Federal Minister Mark Butler says reports of drones near an Aussie RAAF base are deeply concerning. News Corp says a number was spotted in restricted airspace above the base near Newcastle last month, with staff told to close the blinds.
16: We're very confident there was no security breach in the relevant sense, but obviously drones flying around airports, whether it's civilian or military or both, is a very serious concern.
7: The alarm bells continue for the major parties in this morning's news poll. It shows Labor's primary vote has crashed to 29%, its lowest level in 13 years. That puts it equal with One Nation and well ahead of the Coalition, whose support has slumped back down to 18%. And thousands of parents have signed a petition calling for laptops and other screens to be removed from classrooms. The Heads Up Alliance says primary schools should be device-free and high schools should scale the use back. It follows the latest NAP plan results that show more kids and teens need additional support when it comes to reading and writing.
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7: In sport, a big upset in the NRL last night, with the bottom place Dragons downing the Sharks by 8 points to wrap up round 23. It's just the Red V's third win for the season, and caretaker Dean Young says his players are wrapped to beat a top four side.
17: That's what the Sharks are. They've been really strong over the last 6 weeks, and they're a quality team all over the park, and our boys did a really good job.
7: And in AFL, the Blues are now two games clear in 10th place after beating St Kilda by 44 points last night at Marvel Stadium. That's the latest news and sport.
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0: On the Eastern Air Peninsula today, a cloudy one with a slight chance of a shower becoming less likely this afternoon, with some southwesterly winds 25 to 40 kilometres per hour. Tending westerly 20 to 30 kilometres per hour this afternoon. Then becoming light this evening, with top temperatures in Cleve 14 and Kimber with a top of 13. On the lower Eyre Peninsula, a cloudy one with a medium chance of showers becoming less likely throughout the day, with some west to southwesterly winds 25 to 40 kilometres per hour, turning north to northwesterly 15 to 20 kilometres per hour this evening. Top temperatures in Coffin Bay 15, Cummins 14, and Port Lincoln with a top today of 15.
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0: Doing it alongside Harvey Norman, Port Lincoln, supporting the local community with the best prices guaranteed. Good morning, everyone. Well, I hope you all had a great weekend. Our local footy leagues are getting to the crunch time, the business end of the season. Plenty of jostling for positions on the ladder. We're going to get into some of the results over the weekend, have a little look ahead to the last couple of rounds of our footy leagues all across the EP. So we can do that just before 8:30. But up next, we're checking the birthday book. So if you want to get a shout out in, do it right now at matchgate99.com.au, because we're doing it right after Sam Fender and Olivia Dean here on Rise Up With Riz.

0: Sam Fender, Olivia Dean on Magic 89.9. It's Rise Up with Riz. It is 11 past 8 and it's time to check the birthday book for today, the 10th of August.
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0: Lamington Scrolls are us at Baker's Delight in Porter Street Plaza. They got soft, fluffy scroll with a raspberry curd topped choc icing with a sprinkle of coconut. You can get them today at Baker's Delight in Porter Street Plaza. Well, birthday book for today, the 10th of August, we've got Scout from Port Lincoln. Scouty, Scotty, Scott Dog, Scott McDot. We can't believe you're 8. 8 is great, old mate. We love your super sassy, wild self. 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Vroom, vroom on your hot new wheels. 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Much love, Mum, Dad, Mum, Reef, Ocean, Murray, Nan, Pop, Boots and Tittles. That's a great message. And Scout, you have scored our $20 voucher for Baker's Delight in Porter Street Plaza. Now, celebrity birthdays for today. You've got a Jenna. She is the daughter of Bruce and Kris Jenner. And has been, of course, a part of Keeping Up with the Kardashians since 2007. She is the owner of a cosmetic company, Kylie Cosmetics. It is, of course, Kylie Jenner, turning 29 tonight. Today, we have also got, well, he plays Zorro, and then he kind of plays a parody version of Zorro in the movie Shrek. He is Puss in Boots. It is Antonio Banderas, turning 66 today. And if you do want to get a shout out in, do it right now at magicgate99.com.au. You can be like Scout, score yourself a $20 voucher for Baker's Delight in Porter Street Plaza. We're getting to some more music now. Throwback to 1984 with Hall & Oates here on Rise Up with Riz.

0: Taller Notes on Magic 89.9. It's Rise Up with Riz. That song will always remind me of GTA Vice City. And speaking of GTA, did you know that there is going to be a 6-hour preview of the new one that's coming up? That's how big this one is that everyone is getting so pumped for this one. And this 6-hour preview is going to be on Netflix. It's a special event. This game is going to break all sorts of records. If you want to read up more about this one, you can do so at our trending section at magic899.com.au. I'm getting so psyched for it. Speaking of sick days, I think I'll be using a few of that, a few of them on this one. Hope the boss isn't listening. Hey, coming up next, we're checking in with some of our local footy results as they get set for a final series, which is not too far away.
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12: Still half asleep? 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Rise up with Riz. 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

0: Butler Trio on Magic 89.9. It's Rise Up with Riz. It is coming up to 8.30 and it is coming up to the final couple rounds of our footy leagues across the region. The Eastern Air Footy League only got one minor round game left. I mean, if we look at the results out of the weekend, the Tigers got the big win over Cow by 85 points and then a tight one for Rangers up against CEU, winning that one by 4 points. So Rangers have gone undefeated throughout the season, so they're 12-0. CEU really did push them. And then second, third, and fourth is all within a game as well. So we've got a very, very tight competition on the Eastern Air Footy League. Ports, who had the bye, are currently got a game on both Kimber and CEU as we go into the final round. There's going to be some very, very interesting games here. Kimber do take on Ports too. So very, very interesting to see how that one plays out. So Rangers will finish top, of course, and have got the bye going into finals. So a good chance for them to freshen up the legs. They will be the team to beat this year for the Eastern Air Footy League. As we go over to the Great Flinders Footy League, and all the eyes go sort of towards two teams, Lock and United Yalana, both having massive wins out of the weekend. United Yalana winning by 144 points, Lock winning by 82. Cummins Ramblers getting a 26-point win. So Lock and United Yalana up the top, but Cummins Ramblers are right behind United Yalana as well as Tumby Bay. So that top four looks pretty set there for that league, with Lock the team to beat this year. But some close results as we go into the final couple of rounds of that one. Then Port Lincoln Footy League, a couple of upsets over the weekend. Mally Parker were third on the ladder, knocked off Marble Range by 51 points. And then Tassie's knocked off Lincoln South by 30 points going into these final couple of games too. So some interesting results. So third beating top and fourth beating second as we go into the last three rounds of this league. So Marble Range still sitting on top, but Lincoln South right behind them with 9-3 out of that one. Would have been interesting to see if Lincoln South had got the Chockies, how close that ladder would be towards the back end of the season. So they have got three rounds to go after this one. Great Flinders Footy League has got two, and Eastern Air have got the one. So we'll be on local footy watch for the remainder of these couple of weeks as we get set for a massive finals series this weekend. Looking a little bit wet, so some wet weather footy perhaps. But well done to everyone who has taken part in this one all season. Hey, coming up next, we've got Jackie Lynn with the latest in local news on Magic 89.9.
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8: Morning, I'm Jackie Lim. The Royal Adelaide Show has cancelled its 2026 bird competitions as a result of the bird flu outbreak in SA. There are currently 220 cases across the country. 152 of those are here in our state. Will Rayner from the Royal Agriculture and Horticulture Society says supporting biosecurity and protecting animal welfare is paramount.
9: While we think the risk is very low, we took the decision now out of an abundance of caution and to make sure that our volunteers and those exhibitors had as much time to prepare as possible.
8: The statewide showcase making the decision just days after the same call was made for yesterday's Port Lincoln show. The next stage of beach access improvements is moving ahead on the EP. A new timber staircase at Pearson Street in Tumby Bay has now been completed and reopened to the public. Attention's now turning to Port Neal, where beach access staircase upgrades are expected to start soon. Liberal MP Tony Passon says he expects fewer people to take part in the census tomorrow because of the switch to online forms. He says his constituents are feeling confused and frustrated as census day arrives. There have also been complaints about there being no hubs to collect paper copies set up in the Lower EP or the West Coast. The closest and only location in the region is in Whyalla. And some big wins around the grounds in the local footy leagues over the weekend. In the Great Flinders League, United Yalana delivered the biggest result of the round, crushing Ayr United by 144. Lock also recorded a dominant win, beating Elliston Districts 120-38, while Cummins Rambler defeated Tumby Bay 116-90. And in Port Lincoln, Boston snatched the closest result of the round, edging way back by just 3 points. Mallee Park was a comfortable winner over Marble Range 96-45. While Tasman Imperial defeated Lincoln South by 30.
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10: Hi, I'm Phoebe Humphrey. Anthony Albanese remains preferred Prime Minister despite this morning's news poll showing Labor's primary support has plunged to a 13-year low. It has the government and One Nation level on 29% of the vote, ahead of the coalition, which has slumped to 18%. Anthony Albanese leads Pauline Hanson in the preferred PM stakes by 56% to 44%, while his lead over Angus Taylor sits at 44% to 37%. The Transport Safety Bureau says no stone will be left unturned in its investigations into the latest near miss at Sydney Airport. A Jetstar flight attendant was injured when the plane was forced to suddenly stop after almost colliding with a Qatar Airways jet. ATSB Chief Angus Mitchell has told the ABC the preliminary report will be ready in around 2 months.
11: And that will have all the details and the facts that we're able to ascertain. And then it gives us an idea of where we need to look to actually strengthen a system.
10: Two workers were stood down. And bulk billing rates are up around the country, climbing to 84% nationally in the June quarter.
1: Sharky Sports Bar, your front row seat to live sport.
10: In sports, St Kilda's wildcard hopes are all but over after losing to Carlton by 44 points. St star Nasiah Wanganeen-Millara suffered a hamstring injury in the opening quarter and never returned to the field, but coach Ross Lyon isn't using it as an excuse.
12: Look, it's not ideal losing really your best player, really. So, but in saying that, in this business, you've got to overcome it and not let it derail you.
10: And Cronulla's top four hopes have been dealt a blow, losing to the bottom place Dragons 24-16. That's the latest news and sport.
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0: On the eastern air peninsula today, a cloudy one with a slight chance of a shower becoming less likely this afternoon with some southwesterly winds, 25 to 40 kilometres per hour. Tending westerly, 20 to 30 kilometres per hour this afternoon. Then becoming light this evening with top temperatures in Cleve, 14, and Kimber with a top of 13. On the lower air peninsula, a cloudy one with a medium chance of showers becoming less likely throughout the day with some west to southwesterly winds, 25 to 40 kilometres per hour. Turning north to northwesterly, 15 to 20 kilometres per hour this evening. Top temperatures in Coffin Bay, 15, Cummins, 14, and Port Lincoln with the top today of 15.
1: Alarm clock failed? We got you. Rise up with Riz. Thanks to Harvey Norman, Port Lincoln.

Somber on Magic 89.9, it's Rise Up with Riz. Thanks to Harvey Norman, Port Lincoln, supporting the local community with the best prices guaranteed. I hope everyone's having a great morning so far as we roll into another workday. But if you're not keen to roll into another workday, wanted to call in a sickie or whatever it might be, got a great event that's happening today from 1:30 onwards. Going to tell you all about it right after Gym Class Heroes here on Rise Up with Riz.

0: Yeah.
1: Jim Class, Eros, and Adam Levine on Magic 89.9. It's Rise Up with Rizwell. If you are looking for a way out of work this morning or looking for that added motivation to get out of work, how about a golf day? This is going to be brilliant. At the Port Kenny Golf Club, they have got an Cars Seeds Animal Health Golf Day fundraiser kicking off from 1:30. So this is all about, of course, animal health. So there's going to be Cooper's Animal Health there, BioStart, APS Probiotic Solutions, Animal Health from Abbey too. So all of these different animal health organisations there. This is a massive fundraiser that's taking place. It's a 9-hole Ambrose. So like I said a little bit earlier on the show, if you suck at golf like I do, or you just find different areas of the golf course that have never been seen before, at least with a 9-hole Ambrose, you do have your mate's shot. So if your mate's good at just hitting it on the fairway and just hitting the ball straight, must be nice, by the way, then make sure you get along to this one. So golf can be a very, very frustrating game, but 9-hole Ambrose is really good. You can play some terrible golf and still hit some really, really good shots. If you're keen to go along to this one, check out all the info on our community calendar at magic89.com.au. If you've got any events as well, we'd love to hear from you. Feel free to hit that submit your event button.
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2: 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Rise up with Riz. Thanks to Harvey Norman, Port Lincoln.

We do this on Magic 89.9. It's Rise Up, where there is, and we do it alongside Harvey Norman, Paul Lincoln, supporting the local community with the best prices guaranteed. 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Brett's coming up at 10 o'clock. He is going to give you another couple of chances to get on that standby list, so make sure you register those that info at magic899.com.au, where we're gearing up for a massive, massive week ahead with EP Field Days. Some more details and wrapping up the show up next here on Rise Up with Riz.

0: By Scales on Magic 89.9, it's Rise Up with Riz. 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We're gearing up for what's going to be a massive couple of days from Tuesday through until Thursday, the EP Field Days. This is going to be massive. I was just going through the program guide for this one. It's over 100 pages, so there is going to be plenty going on for you to go and check out at EP Field Days with a bit of variety for everything. I'm looking at sheepdog trials. I'm looking at extreme sports, looking at massive like agricultural demonstrations too. So this is going to be huge. And good news is you're not going to miss a second of it because we're going to be broadcasting live from the Eyre Peninsula Field Days. So tomorrow morning, Rise Up with Riz will be live at Cleve from the EP Field Days. So we're going to be doing that from 6 till 9, thanks to Harvey Norman, Port Lincoln, as we bring you all the latest news, interviews and highlights direct from the field day. So we're going to have you covered and keep you up to date with whatever is going on. And then we're going to be back at 10 o'clock. When I say then we, I mean myself and Darren are going to be back from 10 a.m. through until midday. And that's thanks to City Motors Port Lincoln for even more live coverage and great field days action. 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Magic 89.9 live from the Eyre Peninsula Field Days. Thanks to Harvey Norman, Port Lincoln and City Motors Port Lincoln as well. 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Hey, have a great rest of the day, everyone, and I'll catch you tomorrow.
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9: Morning, I'm Jackie Lim. An alleged drink driver has been caught after crashing into a tree at Coffin Bay. Police say a 24-year-old Port Lincoln woman was involved in the crash on the Esplanade shortly after 5 p.m. on Saturday. A roadside breath test allegedly returning a reading of 0.195. The woman has been reported for drink driving, handed a 12-month immediate loss of licence, and will face court at a later date. Whyalla residents are being encouraged to dust off their recipes, artwork, crafts and produce ahead of this year's show, with entry fees scrapped for all competitions. The Whyalla Show Society says the change removes a financial barrier for exhibitors and should help attract more entries. Although traditional first, second and third prize money won't be awarded this year, competitors will still have the chance to win larger prizes, vouchers and trophies. Meantime, any locals who usually make the trip to Adelaide for the Royal Show are being told to stand down this year. Rising bird flu case numbers have triggered a pivot from organisers. Like the Port Lincoln show yesterday, there will be no poultry or bird exhibits at this year's event. Will Rayner from the Royal Agriculture and Horticulture Society says it makes sense.
10: Biosecurity and animal welfare is something that our farmers have dealt with for more than 180 years. They do it as a matter of course. The show society just works with them in showing us leadership.
9: Our state bird flu tally currently sits at 152. The Eyre Peninsula's premier agricultural event is ready to roll, with EP Field Days beginning tomorrow. The three-day event will showcase the latest farming technology and equipment, while also offering attractions for the whole family, including thermomix demonstrations, fashion parades and kids' activities. Organisers are also excited to welcome the inaugural Dog Pro 3 Sheep Arena Trial, expected to draw large crowds when trialling returns to the Field Days for the first time since the 1980s. And authorities are warning drivers to avoid floodwaters after significant rainfall across the region this weekend. Penang copped the worst of it on the EP, with 18 millimetres falling in the 24 hours to 9 a.m. yesterday. Dark Peak recorded 11 mils and Buckleboo 13.
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11: Hi, I'm Phoebe Humphrey. Labor's primary vote has fallen to its lowest level since 2013. This morning's news poll has the government on 29%, level with One Nation, while the coalition has sunk to 18%. But Anthony Albanese remains the preferred Prime Minister over Pauline Hanson, 56% to 44%. An air traffic controller and a tug operator have been stood down following the latest near miss at Sydney Airport. Investigations have begun after a Jetstar plane almost collided with a Qatar Airways jet yesterday morning. One Jetstar worker was injured. Police are yet to identify a woman whose body was found inside a suitcase in southern New South Wales. The grim find was made yesterday afternoon outside of Goulburn. A crime scene's in place and forensic testing is underway. And Aussie parents are calling for a digital detox in our schools. Thousands have signed a petition demanding for devices to be removed from primary schools and scaled back in high school.
8: Sharky Sports Bar, your front row seat to live sport.
11: In sport, the AFL's top 10 is all but locked in, with two rounds still to play. It comes after the Blues thumped the Saints by 44 points last night to move two games clear in the final wildcard spot. Carlton coach Josh Fraser winning his 10th game since taking over the reins as interim coach. He says there's a real energy brewing at the club.
12: I think each week it's just felt like that energy is built a little bit more, and it plays a part. You know, our players love playing in front of our supporters. Yeah, that energy that we've created through them has been a real thing for us.
11: That's the latest news and sport.
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0: On West Coast waters, a strong wind warning with southwesterly winds reaching up to 30 knots with winds turning northwesterly 15 to 20 knots throughout the day with seas 2.5 to 3 metres decreasing to 1 metre during the afternoon. The swell southwesterly 5 to 6 metres decreasing to 4 metres during the afternoon. Central Coast waters, a strong wind warning with southwesterly winds reaching up to 30 knots with winds turning west to northwesterly 15 to 20 knots this afternoon. The seas 2 to 3 metres decreasing to 1 to 2 metres this afternoon. The swell southwesterly 4 to 5 metres. On Spencer Gulf waters, a strong wind warning with southwesterly winds 15 to 25 knots with winds turning northwesterly 10 to 15 knots this evening. With seas 2 to 3 metres decreasing to 1.5 to 2 metres this afternoon, then decreasing to 1 metre by this evening. The swell south to southwesterly 1.5 to 2.5 metres.
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0: On the eastern Eyre Peninsula today, a cloudy one with a slight chance of a shower becoming less likely this afternoon with some southwesterly winds 25 to 40 kilometres per hour, tending westerly 20 to 30 kilometres per hour this afternoon, then becoming light this evening with top temperatures in Cleve 14 and Kimber with a top of 13. On the lower Eyre Peninsula, a cloudy one with a medium chance of showers becoming less likely throughout the day with some west to southwesterly winds 25 to 40 kilometres per hour, turning north to northwesterly 15 to 20 kilometres per hour this evening. Top temperatures in Coffin Bay 15, Cummins 14 and Port Lincoln with the top today of 15.
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